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14: I-98 Traffic.
15: Things back in shape after a very busy morning across the board. Masters Road has reopened in the eastbound direction at Spring Hill following an earlier multi-vehicle crash near Spring Hill Road. The M1 Princess Motorway back in shape and no hassles from Yalla through Unanderra and all good to go in either direction of Mount Ousley. Also, Bulleye Pass looking clear in both directions between the Lookout and Lawrence Hargrave Drive. Census night was Tuesday the 11th of August. There's still time to complete. In the census, every answer matters, authorised by the Australian Bureau of Statistics, Canberra. A top of 18 with some more rain on the way. I'm Jace Flaxman. That's latest on Feel Good on 98.
16: 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I-98 News.
17: A shower or two today, reaching 18. Good morning, I'm Emma Smith with your 10 o'clock news. Australia's Prime Minister has joined thousands around the world in celebrating the life of Dolly Parton. Anthony Albanese describing her as a singer and songwriter of rare talent and power. Dolly has died at the age of 80 after being admitted to a medical centre in Nashville last week with kidney and autoimmune issues. She's being honoured as a force of nature, cultural icon and philanthropist. Wallandilly Council will purchase personal locator beacons for local bushwalkers to borrow free of charge in memory of Lily Hooper. The potentially life-saving devices can already be borrowed from 12 locations in New South Wales. Council will now look at strategic locations to deploy its own beacons across the Shire in consultation with Lily's family. The devices send a distress signal via satellite in an emergency and don't rely on mobile phone reception. Fewer than 200 votes currently separate the two candidates in Kiama Council's by-election. Gerringong elder Uncle Stanley Jarrett leads local businessman Michael Bowden by 196 votes, with around 13,800 total ballots counted so far. The Electoral Commission will continue accepting postal votes until Friday, September 4, before completing the final count the following Monday. Masters Road has reopened eastbound at Spring Hill following an earlier multi-vehicle crash. Traffic conditions in the area have returned to normal, and the federal court has found dating website eHarmony engaged in misleading conduct by trapping customers into costly subscriptions.
13: Poolshop.com.au, just off 5 Islands Road, Unanderra.
16: I-98 Sport.
17: The Illawarra Hawks pre-season clash with the Sydney Kings at the Snake Pit was called off in the second quarter last night. The slippery surface caused by condensation was deemed too much of a risk to athletes and officials to continue play. The Kings led 32-27 at the time. And Storm Hunter has defeated fellow Aussie Madison Inglis in qualifying at the US Open.
13: The wait is over. The all-new Geely EX2 is here. 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
17: A shower or two today, reaching 18, cool and cloudy, tops of 17 tomorrow, fine and sunny on Friday, reaching 19. Right now in Dapto.

0: So it's 17 degrees on I-98.
1: Ladies and gentlemen,
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0: you, baby.
1: It's I-98 with Nate this morning. Tomorrow morning as well with Christian and Bella for breakfast. A new mystery word dropping. Yep, a new word, but same amount of cash. Because if you missed it this morning, Morgan in Albion Park picked up a whopping $10,000 for guessing turtle as the mystery word. We'll chat to her very, very soon to see how she's spending the money. But right now, let's do Cat's Eye, Animal, from one of the biggest albums in the world at the moment, Wild, playing now on I-98.

0: Feeling Good with Mariah Carey this morning. Hello, you got Nate here at I-98. Plenty of showers around the Illawarra today as well, with a top of just 18 degrees. We're almost sitting at that top in Fig Tree at the moment as well. But if you missed it this morning, I'll tell you what, you missed out on something pretty big, because our I-98 FM $30,000 mystery word has been guessed. And it was one for the ages. Listen how it all went down this morning.
1: Morgan from Albion Park, how has this unfolded for you?
2: I think the reptile and the pizza have kind of given me some sort of an idea.
3: Okay.
2: I'm hoping anyway.
3: Oh, there's your baby in the background.
2: Yeah, I'm sitting in the car with two kids.
4: Oh, how old are they?
2: 3.5 and 1.
4: Oh,
1: all
4: babies.
1: Right. Well, look, as parents of young kids as well, we know how far $10,000 would go.
2: I know.
1: That's a good thing. Okay, Morgan from Albion Park, for an instant $10,000. What is I-98's mystery word?
2: Is it turtle?
1: Is turtle I-98's mystery word? It tastes like the inside of a turtle. It's disgusting. $10,000 for the word turtle. It is I-98's $30,000 mystery word. You've won a share in $30,000. $10,000 is instantly yours.
2: Oh, I'm so in shock. The kids are going crazy. I have no idea what's going on.
1: Oh, we couldn't be happier for you, Morgan. You have just won I-98's $30,000 mystery word.
0: Amazing stuff. Congratulations to Morgan from Albion Park, picking up $10,000 just by guessing turtle as the I-98 FM mystery word. And it gets even better, because we've got another chance to win an instant $10,000 cash tomorrow morning. Yep, a new phrase, a new word, but the same amount of money to win. 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

0: And we are feeling good here at I-98. Right across the Illawarra this morning, tops of 18 degrees as well. The rain, a little bit of a stop in it at the moment, but meant to be continuing throughout your feel-good work day as well. Coming up inside the next 15, Benson Boone's Beautiful Things. And I'm not too sure if you follow him on Instagram, but he posted a very interesting gym workout photo the other day wearing jeans. Yep, working out, doing backflips and whatever he does in jeans. But I suppose if you're wearing them on stage, you need to get comfortable with them. These beautiful things that I've got, please. I'm in jeans right now and I can't even lift my leg to put on top of the chair, let alone doing all these workouts and backflips. Beautiful Things coming up next alongside some JoJo and a throwback from the Cardigans as well.
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3: 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I had to pull over. That's how terrified I was.
4: 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Oh, that's terrifying. It's a giant spider crawling. Is that on the inside of your car or outside?
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0: It's the Cardigans on Feel Good I-98 with Nate. News is next, then Ed Sheeran. Coming up after 11 o'clock, who was seen celebrating very hard his English Premier League soccer team, Ipswich Town, getting their first win since returning back to the top flight. He actually owns stakes in the team, which I think is absolutely incredible. If I had money, that's exactly what I would do. Ed Sheeran, Sapphire, coming up next alongside the Ace of Base.
1: 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I-98's mystery word. I-98's $30,000 mystery word. And the mystery has been solved.
2: Morgan from Albion Park. 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
20: Bulleye Pass, a hassle-free trip in either direction between the Lookout and Lawrence Hargrave Drive. Memorial Drive, only very light traffic in between.

0: Good morning, I'm Emma Smith with your 11 o'clock news. Legendary singer Dolly Parton is being celebrated for her immense talent, generosity and optimism. The cultural icon has died at the age of 80. The US president has announced flags will be lowered for a week in her honour, while Australia's prime minister says hearts around the country are broken. Country music artist Max Jackson has a tattoo in honour of the lessons and inspirations he's drawn from Dolly.
1: Really talks so much, you know, through her music about going through hard times and how, you know, you can really lean into that and it can really make you stronger and you can come out the other side with something beautiful. That was something that always inspired me throughout my life and throughout my music and just an incredible person.
0: Dolly Parton's team has confirmed she died after a brief battle with cancer. Thousands of public school students are preparing to take over Wynn Entertainment Centre for a huge showcase of music, dance and drama. Almost 3,500 students from 135 schools will perform in this year's Southern Stars Arena Spectacular on Friday and Saturday. Featured artist Jasmine Whitten says months of rehearsals are about to pay off.
2: It's a celebration of all the performing arts kids we have in the Illawarra. Everyone gets together for a good time. So many songs, so many dances, a huge live orchestra.
0: Three local sporting clubs have secured state government funding to install better lighting at their fields. JJ Kelly Park in Wollongong, Webb Park in Kanahooka and Sid Parish Park in Figtree are set to benefit. Wollongong MP Paul Scully says it will allow teams to train and play for longer in winter.
3: But it also gives us the capacity to host larger regional, state and often sometimes national events locally. So this is a good outcome for players and spectators alike.
0: The state government says it will accept the recommendations of a State Productivity Commission report into e-bikes. The report found the costs of administering insurance schemes for the devices would outweigh the benefits, and Woolworths' sales growth has outpaced rival Coles. Food sales at the supermarket giant rose to $53.8 billion in the 2026 financial year, with profits up 18% to $1.14 billion.
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0: The Illawarra Hawks pre-season clash with the Sydney Kings at the Snake Pit was called off in the second quarter last night. The slippery surface caused by condensation was deemed too much of a risk to athletes and officials to continue play. The Kings led 32-27 at the time. And Jarroa's Sally Fitzgibbons has defeated fellow Aussie Stephanie Gilmore in the women's opening round of the Fiji Surf Pro.
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0: A shower or two today, reaching 18, cool and cloudy, tops of 17 tomorrow, fine and sunny on Friday, reaching 19. Right now in Yalla, it's 17 degrees on
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7: I-98's mystery word. If you missed it this morning, a massive congratulations to Morgan from Albion Park picking up that $10,000 guessing the mystery word as turtle. Yep, that was the word. And of course, if you want to know where we got our clues from, pizza, because the Teenage Mutant Ninja Turtles' favorite snack is pizza. Turtles live in water. And of course, they are a reptile. And it's two syllables. So it all makes sense, right? Yep. All right. Well, tomorrow morning, Christian and Bella for breakfast are unveiling a new phrase, a new word, but the same amount of cash, $10,000 up for grabs. So a big congratulations. Another big congratulations to Morgan, I should say, in Albion Park, spending that money very wisely. Pink on the way, but Kato John now continuing the feel-good music here at I-98.

0: A gloomy day across the Illawarra, at least where I'm looking across our R98FM studios overlooking Wynn Stadium there. And speaking of Wynn Stadium, convoy rounds for the St. George Illawarra Dragon. It's happening Sunday, September 6th, the very last game of the 2026 season. And if you want to be involved and win some pretty cool prizes, jump online, illawarraconvoy.com.au, and get involved with the silent auction. Your chance to win a signed 2026 Dragons jersey. And do the coin toss. This is like a once-in-a-lifetime opportunity to toss the coin before the big game, including a gold double pass to the game as well to help raise money for the R98FM Illawarra Convoy. Jump online. There have been no bids made yet, so you could bid $10 and you'd win. Obviously, it's still got a couple of weeks to go. So get online.
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Zed on the way with Clarity, but right now this is a new hit from Tempest City. 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

0: The Illawarra's I-98 with the Phillies and Learn to Fly. Hello, you got Nate this morning. If you missed it this morning as well, Morgan in Albion Park, $10,000 richer by winning our I-98 FM mystery word.
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19: 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I-98.

0: Dance along to J-Lo. This is I-98. Get rid of those haters with Taylor Swift. Shake It Off. Coming up inside the next 15 as we wrap up the first half of this working week here at I-98. Shaggy also on the way. Girl, you're my angel. You're my darling angel. Angel inside the next 10 plus. I'll press play on Olivia Dean's Baby Steps.
1: 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I-98's mystery word. I-98's $30,000 mystery word. And the mystery has been solved.
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3: I-98 Traffic.
4: Some busy traffic through Ferry Meadow. It's busy in both directions of the Princess Highway at the intersection of Elliott's Road and also near Balgowney Road. The M1 Princess Motorway is all clear up or down the mountain through Mount Ousley. If you are headed down the mountain towards Wollongong, just look out for these single lane closures near the turn off for Mount Ousley Road. The Princess Highway Memorial Drive interchange is busy but moving in North Wollongong. Census night was Tuesday the 11th of August. There's still time to complete. In the census, every answer matters, authorised by the Australian Bureau of Statistics, Canberra. Of 18 with rain. I'm Jace Flaxman, and that's the latest on Feel Good I-98.
3: 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I-98 News.
5: A shower or two today, reaching 18. Good afternoon, I'm Max Arnold with your midday news. Dolly Parton's team has released a statement confirming the legendary singer-songwriter died of cancer. There has been an outpouring of grief across America and around the world since news broke of the cultural icon's death at the age of 80. She is being remembered as a force of nature and a generous philanthropist. Emergency safety technology will be rolled out across the Wollondilly to honour the life of Oakdale teenager Lily Hooper. Wollondilly Shire Council will purchase personal locator beacons for local bushwalkers to borrow free of charge. The idea was developed in consultation with Lily's family, who want to honour her by keeping others safe rather than through a physical memorial. Council will also work with National Parks and Whinjkerrabee Shire Council to make the potentially life-saving devices available at strategic locations. Wynn Entertainment Centre is set to come alive with music, drama and dance for Southern Stars this weekend. This year's Take Flight production brings together almost 3,500 students from 135 public schools. The arena spectacular includes mass dance and choir performances, an orchestra, circus and a marching band. Students are putting the finishing touches on the show ahead of the performances on Friday and Saturday. Ryan Park, Keir MP and State Health Minister is vowing to look into the case of a patient left waiting in a Sydney emergency department for more than 20 hours. One patient says they went to Westmead Hospital yesterday afternoon with chest pain and was still waiting for a bed this morning. And Luna has taken out the top spot as the most popular dog name in New South Wales, followed by Teddy and Daisy.
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5: Broncos coach Michael Maguire denies he forced club captain Adam Reynolds into early retirement. Reynolds initially suggested it was the call of Madge and the medical staff to rule him out of their last two games, Maguire clarifying it was Reynolds who made the call.
6: He basically said to me, "I think it's time, Madge." Yeah, you know, and that's how it went. Yeah, you know, and I respect that. You know, I'd love to see him play. I'd love to see him roll out there and be in front of our 40,000 fans and 50,000 fans like we all would. But there comes a time where he just said the body's had its time and, you know, he just couldn't get to the end point to have that last little fairy tale.
5: And Aussies Stephanie Gilmore, Oscar Berry and Jarvis Earl have bowed out of the Fiji Surf Pro in the opening round.
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5: A shower or two today, reaching 18. Cloudy skies tomorrow with tops of 17. Skies clearing and 19 on Friday. Right now in Stanwell Park, it's 16 degrees on
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7: A massive congratulations to Morgan in Albion Park for picking up an instant $10,000 in her pocket for guessing the I-98FM mystery word. The word, you ask, was turtle. Yep, and if you want to sort of work out the clues and how they fit the word, well, pizza is the Teenage Mutant Ninja Turtles' favourite snack. Turtles are in water, and turtles are also a reptile. And it's two syllables. So, congratulations to Morgan in Albion Park. Your chance to win another $10,000 coming up tomorrow morning with Christian and Bella for breakfast. A new word, a new phrase, and the same amount of cash. So make sure you are tuned in for the very first play of the new phrase. Angel from Shaggy and Olivia Dean on the way next, but Alex Warren, Fever Dream, kicks off your Wednesday arvo.

98FM, $30,000 mystery word. You can hear another word, another phrase, and more cash to be won tomorrow morning with Christian and Bella for breakfast. Taylor Swift and the Backstreet Boys coming up after the number one best new artist at the Grammy Awards in 2026. She had a big album come out end of last year, and from that album, Baby Steps, playing now. It's Olivia Dean on I-98.

0: It's all part of the feel-good music. Getting you through to your Wednesday lunch break. We are officially past the halfway point of this working week. It's book week as well. Lots of different outfits being worn over the last couple of days and over the next few days as well. Don't forget the i98FM footy tipping comp. You can still win $100 each and every week for the last 2 weeks of the season. 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Get your tips in before another big weekend of tips this weekend. And more feel-good music coming up next with the man who loves to sing his name at the start of every song. Jason Derulo. Yep, that's right. Eminem coming up next. I'm just kidding. It's Jason Derulo. Who would have guessed? What You Say on the way alongside Somba's Back to Friends.
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0: Afternoon, right here at i98, home of the feel good. Giveaways like the mystery word returning tomorrow morning. Here at i98, and of course, all the feel good music as well. If you missed it, Ella Langley's Choosin' Texas has made Billboard Hot 100 history, becoming the equal second most consecutive weeks atop of the charts alongside Lil Nas X, Old Town Road, and Shaboozy's A Bar Song. 19 weeks atop of the charts. Absolutely incredible. And I'll play it for you after the news next.
1: There's nothing I can do.
0: It has been the biggest song in the world for 19 consecutive weeks, Choosin' Texas. Next, with Beyonce, Jay-Z's Crazy in Love as well. Don't go anywhere.
1: He's Choosin' Texas, I can tell.
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21: Traffic on the M1, flowing freeway southbound through Berkeley Pass, Northcliffe Drive, Victory. Some heavy delays around Victory Grove for the Princes Highway at the Avenue. Bullard Pass also seeing some slight delays in both directions. Making dinner plans is great. 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I'm Erin Healy. That's the latest on Feel Good I-98.
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23: A shower or two today, reaching 18. Good afternoon, I'm Max Arnold with your 1 o'clock news. Wallandilly Council will purchase personal locator beacons for local bushwalkers to borrow free of charge in memory of Lily Hooper. The potentially life-saving devices can already be borrowed from 12 locations in New South Wales. Council will now look at strategic locations to deploy its own beacons across the Shire in consultation with Lily's family. The devices send a distress signal via satellite in an emergency and don't rely on mobile phone reception. The Royal Commission into Anti-Semitism will deliver its final report on December 18, 4 days later than planned. Commissioner Virginia Bell has made her closing remarks ahead of the inquiry's final hearings today.

0: The federal government is looking to establish national standards around location, water and energy use, with the issue to be front and centre at today's national cabinet meeting. And grieving families and officers from across Victoria have gathered to honour two police officers murdered in Porepunkha a year ago.
1: Poolshop.com.au, just off 5 Islands Road, Unanderra.
2: I-98 Sport.
0: Rabbitohs star Latrell Mitchell is poised to make his long-awaited comeback from injury. He's been named on an extended bench for Saturday's clash with the Titans. South Sydney CEO Blake Solly says Mitchell just needs to get through training.
3: We've got a big training day tomorrow, and if Latrell can get through that and captain's run on Friday, he'll definitely play some part. I don't think he'll be starting, but he'll come off the bench at some stage during the game and get some minutes and hopefully get through that and hopefully then play some more game time against the Roosters the week after.
0: And Brooke Anderson will start in the number 9 jersey for the Dragons NRLW side when they take on the Warriors in Auckland on Sunday. Hannah Southwell will shift to lock after Nita Maynard-Perrin was ruled out with an elbow injury.
1: The wait is over. 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
0: A shower or two today, reaching 18. Cloudy skies tomorrow with tops of 17. Skies clearing and 19 on Friday. Right now in Corrimal, it's 17 degrees on
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4: 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If you missed it this morning with Christian and Bella for breakfast, Morgan in Albion Park, and big congratulations to her and her young family. Yep, two kids under the age of 3 in the car witnessing her win $10,000. And if you missed what word it was...
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4: 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It returns tomorrow morning with Christian and Bella for breakfast. Of course, all thanks to our friends at the Wollongong Golf Club, home of championship golf, family-friendly dining and breathtaking views.

0: The Chili's on the Illawarra's I-98, home of the Feel Good Music this afternoon. Another day and another book week costume for all the parents across the Illawarra sending their kids off to school this morning in a new costume. I literally saw a kid on a walk to school on my commute this morning to work wearing one of those big inflatable dinosaur outfits. You know, the ones that are like 7 foot tall. Not too sure what book that's from. Gotcha. Any dinosaur book ever. Christian and Bella for breakfast, they're going to be in their book week outfits this Friday. Barrack Heights Public School, as they do the show live from down there. It's going to be so much fun. Make sure you jump online to register your school for Christian and Bella's school takeover.
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1: It's the Illawarra's I-98 this afternoon with Nath. Now, if you missed it this morning, there was big breaking news. Musical icon, music legend, queen of country music, Dolly Parton. She has passed away at the age of 80. Her family has confirmed. She was surrounded by her family over the last few days before she passed as well. And of course, tributes have flown from all over the world to remember the absolute icon in the music industry. 11 Grammy wins, an Oscar award, and even inducted into 3 different Hall of Fames. But one big celebrity that was actually heartbroken when hearing the news was Sabrina Carpenter, really looking up to her idol, basically saying the only thing she could say after they first met was she really is an angel walking the earth. And they could be a lot like sisters.
2: You'll be this old one day.
3: I know, I can't wait. I hope I look like you.
1: Yep, and they were lucky enough to collab just over 12 months ago for Sabrina Carpenter's big hit, Please, Please, Please.
4: I had a fun idea, babe. Maybe just stay inside. I know you're craving some fresh air, but the ceiling fan is so nice. And we could live so happily if no one knows that you're with me. I'm just kidding. Really, really, really.
1: Yep, it was a pretty big collab when it did come out. Sabrina Carpenter saying your light will be something the world will search forever to find again and that she will always love you. Sabrina playing now in her big hit House Tour on I-98.
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0: It's the Illawarra's I-98, home of the feel-good music and home of all the feel-good giveaways as well. The I-98 FM $30,000 mystery word, if you missed it, went off this morning. A big congratulations to Morgan in Albion Park.
1: Morgan from Albion Park, how has this unfolded for you?
2: I think the reptile and the pizza have kind of given me some sort of an idea.
3: Okay.
2: I'm hoping anyway.
3: Oh, there's your baby in the background.
2: Oh, yeah, I'm sitting in the car with two kids.
4: Oh, how old are they?
2: 3.5 and 1.
4: Oh, all babies. Right.
1: Well, look, as parents of young kids as well, we know how far $10,000 would go.
2: I know.
1: That's a good thing. Okay, Morgan from Albion Park, for an instant $10,000. What is I-98's mystery word?
2: Is it turtle?
1: Is turtle I-98's mystery word? It tastes like the inside of a turtle. It's disgusting.
4: Oh my God! You just won $10,000!
1: Oh my God! Morgan, you've won $10,000 for the word turtle. It is I-98's $30,000 mystery word. You've won a share in $30,000. $10,000 is instantly yours.
2: Oh, I'm so in shock. The kids are going crazy. I have no idea what's going on.
1: Oh, we couldn't be happier for you, Morgan. You have just won I-98's $30,000 mystery word.
0: Oh, amazing stuff for Morgan and the family in Albion Park, $10,000 richer. That is a massive amount of nappies and wipes for the kids, or maybe even like a weekend getaway for the whole family as well. But it gets even better for everybody else in the Illawarra, because tomorrow morning, a new phrase, a new word to be guessed, and the same amount of massive cash to be won. $10,000 up for grabs with our new I-98 FM mystery word kicking off tomorrow morning with Christian and Bella for breakfast. Make sure you tuned in when you wake up. And another big congratulations to Morgan in Albion Park winning $10,000. Jump onto our socials so you can see how it all went unfolded as well.
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1: Once when I was a kid, I got kicked out of the Nantian Temple. I was like 9 and The Matrix had just come out. And you know how they do all the kung fu fighting in the dojo? 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

0: Music here at I-98 with Harry Styles just about to kick off his next leg of his massive Together Together World Tour. Madison Square Garden, New York City for the next 30 shows. Yeah, you heard that right. For the next month and a half, he will be at one venue, a big New York City residency for the Together Together World Tour before hitting Australia. A little bit later in the year, Marjay coming up after 2 o'clock. And don't forget, the i98FM $30,000 mystery word will have a new phrase for you tomorrow morning with Christian and Bella for breakfast.
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15: I-98 Traffic.
16: Traffic on the M1, seeing some minor congestion southbound through Berkeley past Northcliffe Drive. Fig Tree, heavy delays around Fig Tree Grove for the Princes Highway at the Avenue. Full Air Pass, seeing some minor delays in both directions. Make your drive to work, home or the shops rewarding with hundreds of return points across New South Wales. 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Shower or two today with tops of 18. I'm Erin Healy. That's the latest on Feel Good I-98.
17: 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I-98 News.
18: A shower or two today. Good afternoon, I'm Max Arnold with your 2 o'clock news. The Illawarra's first bird flu case has

0: keeping others safe rather than through a physical memorial. Council will also work with National Parks and Whinge Caribbee Shire Council to make the potentially life-saving devices available at strategic locations. Australia's inflation rate has slowed over the year to July but is still above the Reserve Bank's target range. Consumers' prices grew 3.5% over the period, which is down on the June reading. But analysts say the result is unlikely to convince the RBA to ease interest rates anytime soon. Legendary singer Dolly Parton is being remembered as a cultural icon, a loving person and a force of nature following her death at the age of 80. The country music performer won 11 Grammy Awards, 3 Emmys and an Oscar during a career spanning 6 decades. And police are investigating after $350,000 worth of oysters were allegedly stolen near Taree earlier this year.
1: Poolshop.com.au, just off 5 Islands Road, Unanderra.
2: I-98 Sport.
0: English cricket captain Joe Root admits he's frustrated with the team's off-field behaviour after yet another nightclub-related incident. Bowler Bryden Carse has been dropped from their squad for their second test against Pakistan after being handcuffed outside a nightclub. Root says he's sick of the drama.
3: If I'm being brutally honest, I'm really hacked up. I'm really disappointed. It's not the isolated incident itself. I think it's the fact that we continually keep making stupid mistakes away from the game, and it's detracting from what we're doing on the field.
0: And the Bulldogs have fended off rivals to re-sign gun back rower Jacob Preston for another 4 years. The 24-year-old will stay in Belmore until at least the end of 2031.
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0: A shower or two today, reaching 18. Cloudy skies tomorrow with tops of 17. Skies clearing and 19 on Friday. Right now in Mount Keira, it's 18 degrees on
2: I-98. I-98's $30,000 mystery word. I-98's
4: mystery word. Hello, it's Marjay. And if you haven't already heard, a massive congratulations to Morgan, who scored I-98 FM's mystery word this morning with Christian and Bella. The word was turtle. That was the mystery word, turtle. And the good news is there's another $10,000 up for grabs tomorrow morning. Krishna and Bella will reveal a brand new phrase, all thanks to Wollongong Golf Club and Taylor Swift here at I-98.

98. Hey, coming up after 3 o'clock, it is Trapdoor Trivia and your chance to go along to the Castaway Festival happening in Wollongong next year. This is Zara Larsson, new music, and Midnight Sun here at I-98.

0: one of the greats and Tears for Fears. Everybody wants to rule the world here at I-98. Hey, yeah, congratulations to Morgan, who won the mystery word this morning, picking up $10,000. It was turtle. Now, a couple of people have hit me up on the clues. Yesterday, people were even questioning the clues. So let me spell it out for you. It was two syllables, turtle. The first clue is pizza, then water, and then reptile. Now, obviously, for people that know of the Teenage Mutant Ninja Turtles, their favorite food was pizza, and turtles, you know, spend a high amount of their time in the water, and of course, they're a reptile. So, you know, we don't just come up with this stuff overnight. It's very, very important. There's people that plan all of this, so those clues were legit. And another word, another phrase tomorrow for your chance to win a share of a whopping $30,000. Don't miss it.
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0: Savage Garden and Truly Madly Deeply here at I-98. 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Yes, they've had a very tumultuous year, but that jersey is going to be very valuable because next year, amazing year. 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

0: It's I-98 with 5, Castaway Festival 2027, Stewart Park, next year, March. It happens. You can win tickets coming up. Yeah, my favourite song from the Hoods, still standing. Amy Shark is also there in Violent Soho, so you can win those tickets next with Trapdoor Trivia. Then, if you're into astrology, why you need to look out for this coming Friday? Oh, it's deep, coming up.
1: It's the word on all of the Illawarra's lips. I-98's mystery word. I-98's $30,000 mystery word. And the mystery has been solved.
2: Morgan from Albion Park. 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
13: Hey, it's Ned and Josh, and we've stayed at Quest Wollongong. Let me be the first to tell you, it's fantastic.
14: No, you won't be the first. Lots of people are saying that because Quest is a 4-star service department hotel in the heart of the CBD, and it's been fully refurbished. So why would you stay there if you already live in the Illawarra?
13: Perhaps you want a romantic weekend, nudge, nudge.
14: I don't like it when you say it.
13: Yeah, me neither.
14: Or maybe you're just in the heart of town for an event or a show, and you could just stay at Quest Wollongong.
13: As we say, Quest is the best.
14: No, well, you said it.
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13: Sorry.
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22: Traffic on the M1, busy but moving in both directions due Berkeley Pass, Northcliff Drive. Fig Tree, heavy delays around Fig Tree Grove for the Princes Highway at the Avenue. Bulleye Pass, seeing some minor delays in both directions. Census night was Tuesday, the 11th of August, but there's still time to complete. In the census, every

0: encouraged to avoid contact and report what they see. Thousands of public school students are preparing to take over Wynn Entertainment Centre for a huge showcase of music, dance and drama. Almost 3,500 students from 135 schools will perform in this year's Southern Stars Arena Spectacular on Friday and Saturday. Featured artist Jasmine Whitten says months of rehearsals are about to pay off.
1: It's a celebration of all the performing arts kids we have in the Illawarra. Everyone gets together for a good time. So many songs, so many dances, a huge live orchestra.
0: The Albanese government says the latest inflation data shows promising results in the wake of global uncertainty. New figures reveal consumer prices grew 3.5%, which is lower than the June reading. But the result is still above the Reserve Bank's target, meaning an interest rate hike is not off the cards. Treasurer Jim Chalmers believes inflation is showing signs of moderating, but there's more work to do.
2: Now, we know Australians are under pressure, but more than acknowledging that, we're acting on that. Cutting taxes, providing cost of living relief, making the housing market fairer for first home buyers.
0: E-bike riders will not be forced to take out insurance in New South Wales despite an increase in the number of cycling crashes. The government has accepted the recommendation of a report which has found the cost of insuring the devices would outweigh the potential benefits. State Productivity Commissioner Peter Achterstraat says a compulsory insurance scheme would punish legitimate users.
3: The best way to address this issue is through increased education and enforcement, targeting unsafe behaviour and eliminating illegal devices.
0: And the US president has ordered flags be flown at half-mast across the United States for a week to honour Dolly Parton. The country music icon has died at the age of 80 following a brief cancer battle.
4: Poolshop.com.au, just off 5 Islands Road, Unanderra.
5: I-98 Sport.
0: Storm coach Craig Bellamy is in unfamiliar territory, having missed the finals for the first time since 2010. They'll take on the Broncos tomorrow night in Brisbane in their penultimate game of the season. Bellamy says it does feel a bit strange to be playing a dead rubber.
6: We're not going to be playing in September, so like I say, at the end of the day, when we realise that, well, now it's just a matter of finishing off the year strong.
0: And Socceroo Lucas Harrington has started his first match for Hull, beating Stoke City in penalties in the AFL Cup.
4: The wait is over. 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
0: A shower or two today. Cloudy skies tomorrow with tops of 17. Skies clearing and 19 on Friday. Right now in Kanahooka, it's 18 degrees on I-98.
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8: 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The Hoods will be there. Hilltop Hoods, Amy Shark and Violent Soho, 4226 9898 right now for Trapdoor Trivia only on I-98.

0: Mars here at I-98 and Like a Prayer.
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0: Yeah, welcome to Trapdoor Trivia, and these are big. 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Mavan, hello.
3: Hi.
0: How are you? You're a bit too young to go to a festival. You do realise that, don't you, Mavan?
3: Yeah, I know. I just like playing this.
0: Oh, you just like playing the trapdoor? Yeah, a lot of kids do, in fact. All right, that's cool. Now, is the Tasmanian devil a carnivore or a herbivore, Mavan?
3: Carnivore.
0: Carnivore, yes. Loves the meat, the Tasmanian devil. What cheese is served with a caprese salad? Is it feta, mozzarella or parmesan?
3: I think feta.
0: Oh, no. Sorry, Mavan. Bye.
3: Bye.
0: See you. Yeah, Justin, hello.
4: Yeah, good, thanks.
0: Yeah, well, I said hello.
4: Hi to you too.
0: I didn't ask how you were. What cheese is served with a caprese salad? Is it feta, mozzarella or parmesan? Which one is it there?
4: Parmesan.
0: Parmesan, no, that's wrong. All right, 422-698-98 to go to a fabulous festival. Hello, Alex.
5: Hi.
0: What cheese is served with a caprese salad? Feta, mozzarella or parmesan?
5: Parmesan.
0: What was that?
5: Parmesan.
0: No, that's wrong. Lucas.
6: Hey, Marjay.
0: Yeah, how are you? What's going on at the uni?
6: Not much. Pretty,
0: Do you ever see the students at the university there and go, oh, geez, I wish I was a student. I wish I'd studied more.
6: Low-key, but hey.
0: I'd worked harder, that way I wouldn't be in the mail room. Do you ever think that?
6: Yeah, sometimes, but yeah. Hey, I got Marja to get me into I-98. So.
0: What do you mean you're rolling in it? Why? How much do you get paid doing what you do?
6: A bit too much.
0: No, you don't. What do you get, 50 grand?
6: hey, don't
0: 60.
6: Disrespect me like
0: 60 grand.
6: Close.
0: Yeah, you can't live on that. What cheese is served with a caprese salad, feta, mozzarella or parmesan?
6: Mozzarella.
0: Finally, now, if you're said to be angry and annoyed, are you hot under the bed sheets, the collar or the umbrella?
6: Hot under the... Let's go Begola.
0: You're in. Hello, Daniel.
7: Yeah, mate.
0: Yeah, good. If you're said to be angry and annoyed, you're hot under the what? Bed sheets, collar? Yeah, all right. Thanks for that. Just trying to go through all the options, but you don't care. True or false, Judi Dench appears as M in the GoldenEye Bond film. Is that true or false?
7: True.
0: Look at this, eh? What sport uses a pommel horse? Yeah?
7: A what? A pommel horse?
0: Yeah, pommel horse. You know, riding the pommel horse. What is
7: polo.
0: That? Polo. No. Hello, Rhonda from Dapto.
8: Hi, Marjay.
0: Hey, Rhonda. Do you do gymnastics? Have you ever done gymnastics? Oh, shit, I just gave you the answer.
8: I knew it anyway. I already said it when you answered the phone.
0: I'm so dumb. What animal, you're supposed to say no, you're not.
8: Well, I was going to say, can we trapdoor you?
0: Trapdoor me?
8: Yeah, you got that. You gave the answer away.
0: Well, there, here we go.
8: Yeah.
0: What animal produces royal jelly?
8: It's a bee.
0: It is a bee, all right. Which of these words... I didn't say anything funny. Which of these words is not Aboriginal? Boomerang, didgeridoo or kangaroo?
8: Kangaroo.
0: No, that's wrong. Sorry, bye. Hey, Rachel. Yeah, Rachel? Yeah, see you later, Rachel. Can't speak. Hello, Christian.
9: Hello.
0: Which of these words is not Aboriginal? Boomerang, didgeridoo or kangaroo? Yep. Anything, Christian?
9: Kangaroo.
0: Hello, Alicia. Alicia?
10: Hi, Marjay.
0: Hello, Alicia.
10: Yes?
0: Which of these words is not Aboriginal? Boomerang, didgeridoo or kangaroo?
10: Is it didgeridoo?
0: Yes, it is. What Aussie banknote is known as the pineapple?
10: That'd be $50.
0: Yeah, you've had a few of those, eh? Yeah. Those, I reckon. Is
10: I'll give you a couple for the ticket.
0: Is well, you've got two more questions. Let's see how you go. Is Christchurch on the North or South Island?
10: North.
0: Imogen.
11: Hello.
0: Hello, Imogen. Is Christchurch on the North or South Island?
11: South.
0: Yep. Last question. You know you're too young to go to this festival in case you win. I'm just letting you know.
11: For my parents.
0: For your parents, all right. What character says suffering succotash? Who says that?
11: I don't know.
0: Dolly Parton. No, you don't. What? Dolly Parton. Hello, Julian.
12: Hey, how are you?
0: Yeah, good, buddy. Which character says suffering succotash? Who says that?
12: That's Sylvester the Cat.
0: It is. You're going to the Castaway Festival, eh?
12: Oh, Marjay, thank you so much.
0: Well, this is what I do, mate. I change people's lives.
12: You're making dreams come true.
0: Oh, this is what honestly. I do. I do. I make everybody's dream come true. What do you do for a living there, Julian?
12: You're
0: unemployed. All right, you're on Centrelink. That's fine, whatever. All right, Castaway tickets tomorrow with Trapdoor Trivia.

0: It's I-98, the music that makes you feel good, with the great John Farnham. Sad news today with the passing of Dolly Parton, gone at the age of 80, and Donald Trump has announced today that in America, flags will be flying at half-mast for a whole week. And Coles Radio just today has announced between now and 4 o'clock, if you go into a Coles store, Coles Radio will have a full hour of Dolly Parton to celebrate her life. She was a great, well, I've never met Dolly Parton, but she seems like a terrific woman, Dolly Parton, the type of person you'd want to sit there and have a cup of tea and some milk arrowroot biscuits. My mum loved Dolly Parton. In fact, one of her favourite movies, and I think a movie that I've watched when I was much younger, was Working 9 to 5. Working 9 to 5, what a way to make a living, barely. I remember seeing that movie as a kid, but I was forced to watch it. But yeah, unfortunately, Dolly Parton gone at the age of 80.
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0: It's Ronson
1: here at I-98, Marge at the moment. And, yeah, congratulations to Morgan, who won I-98 FM's Mystery Word earlier today. The word was turtle. Another phrase, another word tomorrow. With Christian and Bella and another chance at $10,000, all thanks to Wollongong Golf Club. It's Sunny Federa. Let me be in your arms here at I-98.

0: It's I-98, a music that makes you feel good. Now, I'm going to preface this by saying that I'm not a big believer in astrology. Not a big believer at all, which makes me well-equipped to talk about this. I get some people love astrology, but an astrologist has warned Australians to prepare for an emotional reckoning ahead of Friday's full moon. Apparently, all those feelings you've been suppressing are about to come out. Your relationship problems, your unresolved issues, all those things you've been pretending you're completely fine with. The co-worker that you absolutely despise. And I love that we're blaming the moon. Imagine having an argument with your partner on Friday. Why are you being such an a**hole? Sorry, it's the full moon. Your boss asks why you haven't finished something. Well, it's the emotional reckoning, mate. You forgot your wife's birthday. Lunar eclipse. You've accidentally subscribed to an OnlyFans creator. What? It's the full moon. Honestly, if the moon can be blamed for everything, I'm in. You know, you've missed your workout, missed going to the gym, you've gained weight during the winter, you eat a pack of Tim Tams every couple of weeks. Well, it's the moon's fault. Which happens to be 400,000 kilometres from Earth, but somehow it affects your daily existence. Yeah, good story.
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0: It's I-98 and the Spin Doctors. Hey, congratulations to Morgan. She won the mystery word today. The word was turtle. Might try and give her a call coming up after 4 o'clock. And a very famous Australian has fled the country. I'll tell you why coming up next.
1: It's the word on all of the Illawarra's lips.
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1: I-98's $30,000 mystery word. And the mystery has been solved.
3: Morgan from Albion Park. 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What is I-98's mystery word?
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1: But we're not done yet. 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

0: detergent, and soap down the sink. A message from Sydney Water. Possible showers tomorrow with tops of 17. I'm Erin Healy. That's the latest on Feel Good I-98.
1: RMV Lawyers, always where you are. I-98 News.
2: A share or two today. Good afternoon, I'm Max Arnold with your 4 o'clock news. The Illawarra's first bird flu case has been confirmed by the Department of Primary Industries and Regional Development. A sick greater crested tern found near Windang tested positive for H5 influenza. This comes after another positive test in Maroombula. No signs of mass mortality have been located in the Illawarra or anywhere else in New South Wales, however the public are encouraged to continue reporting potential cases. Wallandilly Council will purchase personal locator beacons for local bushwalkers to borrow free of charge, in memory of Lily Hooper. The potentially life-saving devices can already be borrowed from 12 locations in New South Wales. Council will now look at strategic locations to deploy its own beacons across the Shire in consultation with Lily's family. The devices send a distress signal via satellite in an emergency and don't rely on mobile phone reception. An opposition task force has recommended an 80% cut to the tobacco excise to combat the thriving black market. The proposal would slash the cost of a legal pack of 30 cigarettes by at least $45. The measure would gazump One Nation's plan to slash the tobacco tax by 75%. Liberal Senator Richard Colbeck says that illicit trades needs to be addressed.
3: We're going to have to cut the excise, and we're recommending up to 80% cut. We're talking about much more ambitious targets in terms of reducing smoking rates. We're talking about opening the black box of invisibility that is Australia Post. And we've also got to do some more work in policing.
2: And more than 70 dwellings for health workers have been delivered so far as part of a $200.1 million program from the state government. As part of the funding, 13 townhouses have been purchased in Bombardieri.
4: Poolshop.com.au, just off 5 Islands Road, Unanderra.
1: I-98 Sport.
2: Coach Michael Maguire has fronted Broncos superstar Reece Walsh after a controversial social media interaction. The injured fullback liked a post which was highly critical of the decision to deny Adam Reynolds a farewell game. The Broncos sacked prop Marty Tapau last year for a similar incident. Maguire denies its double standards.
5: I spoke to Reece this morning. Yeah. We went through it. Two different scenarios. I understand that there's a light there, social media, but yeah, we've had that conversation, and he realises that the way social media moves very quickly.
2: And former Coleman medal winner Jesse Hogan hasn't been offered a new contract by the GWS Giants. The 31-year-old forward has been linked to both Collingwood and Gold Coast.
4: The wait is over. The all-new Geely EX2 is here. 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
2: A shower or two today, cloudy skies tomorrow with tops of 17, skies clearing and 19 on Friday. Right now in Winoona, it's 16 degrees on
4: I-98.

0: And a massive congratulations to Morgan, who walked away with $10,000 earlier this morning by guessing the mystery word. It was turtle. And she's on the phone right now. Hello, Morgan. Welcome to the show.
1: Welcome. Thank you.
0: So how do you feel? You're several hours into your $10,000 windfall.
1: I'm still processing. It still doesn't feel real, but it's slowly hitting me. It's a lot of money to win, so it's been a great day.
0: How did you get to your word? Like, what was the catalyst? Was it the last clue that gave you...
1: It was the reptile. The pizza wasn't much of help, but then the water and reptile, and I kind of put everything together. And I remember Bella and Christian said to think outside of the box, like a couple of days ago. So that's what I did.
0: But was that the first word that came to you, turtle?
1: Yeah, it was actually.
0: Right, yeah. So that's good. Well, you're smart because you tied the clues together. Pizza, water, and obviously reptile. I mean, some people said to me, what does pizza have to do with it? But if people knew that the Teenage Mutant Ninja Turtles loved pizza, then you could have tied that in very...
1: Exactly. Yeah.
0: Did anyone else have any input into the word, or did you just come up with it yourself?
1: No, just me, myself, and I. The husband didn't even know I was going to be calling.
0: Does the husband even know that you've won the money? Is this like...
1: Yes.
0: Yeah.
1: I should have kept it to myself.
0: And has he already sort of spent some of it?
1: We're still working out. It's going to help pay for the bills and things with the kids and everything, so... It's a good little bonus.
0: I was going to give you some financial advice, but then I'd worry about the repercussions. Anyway, that's good. Yeah, $10,000, that's amazing. That is so much money to win leading into the festive season. I know we're only in sort of August, September, but, you know, Christmas is just around the corner. And $10,000, yep. Beautiful amount of money. That would definitely help you.
1: Yes, it definitely will. It's great. It's a great extra leap into everything, so...
0: All right. Well, don't go and, you know, be extravagant or something like that.
1: I'm not the type of person. Maybe a little special treat, but that's about it.
0: Yeah, I would have gone and got plastic surgery or something, but anyway, I'm different. Well, congratulations. $10,000, it's all yours. That obviously means that tomorrow when we start with a new mystery word, you won't be able to win it. Yeah.
1: No, definitely
0: not.
1: Leave it to everyone else.
0: But you've got your $10,000, and tomorrow there'll be another phrase, all thanks to Wollongong Golf Club. Thank you, Morgan, and congratulations.
1: Thanks, Marjay. Donito Cakes, Port Kembla and Shell Harbour. Order now for
2: Father's Day. I-98 Traffic. Traffic on the M1, busy but moving in both directions from Gwynedd through to Berkeley past Northcliffe Drive. Victory, heavy delays around Victory Grove for the Prince's Highway at the Avenue. Also heavy delays southbound for the Prince's Highway through Fairy Meadow past Elliott's Road. Census night was Tuesday the 11th of August. There's still time to complete. In the census, every answer matters. Authorised by the Australian Bureau of Statistics, Canberra. Shower to tomorrow with tops of 17. I'm Erin Healy. That's the latest on Feel Good I-98.
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makes you feel good. Hey, coming up, who's fled Australia? Very rich individual has said Australia is finished. I'll tell you who that was coming up in a sec. This is new. It's Cat's Eye, Animal at I-98.

0: It's Nickelback and music that makes you feel good here at I-98. Hey, Adrian Portelli has moved. He's fled Australia. Fled's a very strong word. He's moved to Dubai and has said that Australia is now finished. He's praised Dubai's tax-free lifestyle and has taken a swipe at Australia. I love that he becomes a billionaire here, then he leaves and he says that Australia is finished, painting it as if it's some kind of dystopian society. Why would you want to flee Australia? It's a great country. I mean, the tax system is very harsh. Of course, you know, you want to try and get ahead in Australia. It's very difficult. So he hasn't fled Australia. What he's done, he's fled the ATO. Yeah, he's fled the ATO. And I'd do the same if I was allowed to leave the country. In fact, I've got some relatives of mine that have fled the ATO. And they've gone to countries, luckily, where there's no extradition treaty with Australia.
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3: Traffic on the M1, busy but moving in both directions from Goodenville all the way through to Berkeley past Northcliffe Drive. Victory, heavy delays around Victory Grove for the Princes Highway at the Avenue. All I pass, all clear in both directions. 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Cloudy tomorrow with chops to 17. I'm Erin Healy. That's the latest on Feel Good I-98.
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0: I never tire of that song. It's the Verve and Bittersweet Symphony here at I-98. Spoke to Morgan a little bit earlier. Morgan won $10,000 with the mystery word with Christian and Bella this morning. The word was turtle. Pizza, water, reptile. It makes a lot of sense. But hey, don't worry. Your chance at another $10,000. It starts tomorrow morning. Christian and Bella will reveal a new phrase, and then you can start winning more cash. Thanks to Wollongong Golf Club. It's back tomorrow morning, the mystery word. And up next, why you have to take extra precautions this coming Friday.
1: It's the word on all of the Illawarra's lips.
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1: 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And the mystery has been solved.
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1: I-98 Traffic.
17: Traffic on the M1, busy but moving in both directions from Gwynville through to Berkeley past Northcliffe Drive. Dapto, heavy delays around Dapto Mall for the Princess Highway at Mumbara Street. Oak Flats, New Lake Entrance Road, busy southbound approaching Pioneer Drive. Census night was Tuesday, the 11th of August. There's still time to complete.

0: The federal government is warning the rapid development of AI has become a major national security threat. The Home Affairs Minister has held high-level talks with Australia's Five Eyes intelligence partners. The group also discussed ways to tackle terrorism, scam centres and the illicit drug trade. Tony Burke says allied nations must also harness AI to our advantage.
1: We're seeing a massive acceleration in the capacity to cause harm through artificial intelligence. But of course, anything that is able to be used as a weapon by those who would want to cause us harm is a tool available to us as well.
0: Three local sporting clubs have secured state government funding to install better lighting at their fields. JJ Kelly Park in Wollongong, Webb Park in Kanahooka and Sid Parish Park in Figtree are set to benefit. Wollongong MP Paul Scully says it will allow teams to train and play for longer in winter.
2: But it also gives us the capacity to host larger regional, state and sometimes national events locally. So this is a good outcome for players and spectators alike.
0: Australia's inflation rate has eased over the year to July but still remains above the Reserve Bank's target range. Latest data shows consumer prices grew 3.5% over the period, mainly driven by higher rents. And police are investigating after $350,000 worth of oysters were allegedly stolen near Taree earlier this year.
3: Poolshop.com.au, just off Five Islands Road, Unanderra.
4: I-98 Sport.
0: The Dragons NRLW side will fly to Auckland on Sunday to take on the Warriors. Nita Maynard-Perrin remains unavailable due to an elbow injury, which sees Brooke Anderson start at number 9 and Hannah Southwell shift to lock. And Socceroo Lucas Harrington has started his first match for Hull, beating Stoke City in penalties in the AFL Cup.
3: The wait is over. The all-new Geely EX2 is here. 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
0: A shower or two on the way tonight. Cloudy skies tomorrow with tops of 17. Skies clearing and 19 on Friday. Right now in Unanderra, it's 17 degrees on I-98.
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0: and music that makes you feel good. Now, I'm going to preface this by saying that I'm not a big believer in astrology. Not a big believer at all, which makes me well-equipped to talk about this. I get some people love astrology, but an astrologist has warned Australians to prepare for an emotional reckoning ahead of Friday's full moon. Apparently, all those feelings you've been suppressing are about to come out. Your relationship problems, your unresolved issues, all those things you've been pretending you're completely fine with. The co-worker that you absolutely despise. And I love that we're blaming the moon. Imagine having an argument with your partner on Friday. Why are you being such an a**hole? Sorry, it's the full moon. Your boss asks why you haven't finished something. Well, it's the emotional reckoning, mate. You forgot your wife's birthday. Lunar eclipse. You've accidentally subscribed to an OnlyFans creator. What? It's the full moon. Honestly, if the moon can be blamed for everything, I'm in. You know, you've missed your workout, missed going to the gym, you've gained weight during the winter, you eat a pack of Tim Tams every couple of weeks. Well, it's the moon's fault. Which happens to be 400,000 kilometres from Earth, but somehow it affects your daily existence. Yeah, good story.
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3: Traffic on the M1, busy but moving in both directions from Gwynville through to Berkeley past Northcliffe Drive. Dapto, heavy delays around Dapto Mall for the Princes Highway at Mombara Street. Oak Flats, New Lake Entrance Road, busy southbound approaching Pioneer Drive. Census night was Tuesday, the 11th of August. There's still time to complete. 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Authorised by the Australian Bureau of Statistics, Canberra. Cloudy tomorrow with top to 17. I am Erin Healy. That's the latest on Feel Good I-98.
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0: Usher. It's music that makes you feel good. Here at I-98 and Sad News today with the passing of Dolly Parton at the age of 80. She seems like a really nice person, Dolly Parton, the type of person you'd want to sit down with and have a cup of tea with, maybe an iced Vovo or a milk arrowroot or something. She wrote 3,000 songs, one of them famously covered by Whitney Houston. Of course, it went on to be a massive hit for Whitney Houston. Elvis Presley was so desperate to record that song, he was going to buy the copyright. And this song, the favourite song of my mother. And she used to love that movie. Used to force me to watch it, don't know why. Yeah, Dolly Parton gone at the age of 80. And Donald Trump announcing today in the US that flags will be flying at half mast for the next week. Rest in peace, Dolly Parton.
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3: Traffic on the M1, busy but moving in both directions from Gwynville through to Berkeley past Northcliff Drive. Victoria, heavy delays around Victory Grove for the Princes Highway at the Avenue. Will I pass all clear in both directions? Census night was Tuesday, the 11th of August. There's still time to complete. 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I am Erin Healy. That's the latest on Feel Good I-98.
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0: It's Samba, Home Wrecker, here at I-98. Don't forget, tomorrow morning, Christian and Bella will have another word for I-98FM's mystery word. And your chance to win $10,000. In fact, Morgan, who won $10,000 earlier today by guessing the word turtle, is going to be on next. We'll have a bit of a chat coming up here at I-98.
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2: I-98 Traffic.
3: Traffic on the M1, busy but moving southbound through Berkeley past Northcliff Drive. Dapto, heavy delays around Dapto Mall for the Princes Highway at Mumbara Street. Oak Flats, New Lake Entrance Road, busy southbound approaching Pioneer Drive. 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I'm Erin Healy. That's the latest on Feel Good I-98.
2: 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I-98 News.
4: A share or two on the way tonight. Good evening, I'm Max Arnold with your 6 o'clock news. The Prime Minister has reached a number of agreements with states and territories at a meeting of National Cabinet in Sydney. The jurisdictions have all signed a new firearms pact which will restrict gun ownership to Australian citizens. The leaders also pledged to accelerate policies to end gender-based violence and invest $100 million to guard against bird flu. Anthony Albanese says it was a productive meeting.
5: I want to thank all the Premiers and Chief Ministers for the constructive engagement, working through our national interest, whilst of course always having in mind their jurisdictions.
4: The Illawarra's first bird flu case has been confirmed by the Department of Primary Industries and Regional Development. A sample from a greater crested tern in Windang tested positive for H5 influenza. This comes after another positive test in Marimbula. No signs of mass mortality have been located in the Illawarra or anywhere in New South Wales. However, the public are encouraged to continue reporting potential cases. E-bike riders in New South Wales won't be forced to take out insurance on their devices. The government has accepted a report which shows the cost of a compulsory insurance scheme would punish legitimate users for the illegal behaviour of a minority. Progress is being made in the $74 million Tripoli Way project. The extension, which has been part of Shell Harbour Council's long-term plan since 1961, will let drivers skip the busy Albion Park town centre. Council have announced that the construction contract for the project has been awarded and works will get underway this year. And Air Services Australia says the amount of operational incidents at Sydney Airport this month is consistent with the average reporting levels after the ATSB confirmed it's investigating two more taxiing conflicts at the facility.
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4: The Big Bash has scrapped its overseas players draft, unlocking the earning potential for local players. Adam Zampa and Josh Inglis are among the Australian white ball stars out of contract. And NRL players continue to speak out against a rule change that will be trialled tomorrow night. In the Broncos-Storm game, the team that concedes points will be given the choice of kicking off or receiving.
1: The wait is over. 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
4: A shower or two on the way tonight. Cloudy skies tomorrow with tops of 17. Skies clearing and 19 on Friday. Right now in Coniston, it's 16 degrees on
2: I-98. The Illawarra's I-98.
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0: I-98's $30,000 Mystery Word. I-98's
1: Mystery Word. Yeah, Morgan, earlier today picked out the mystery word with Christian and Bella. It was, in fact, turtle. And she's on the phone right now. Morgan, welcome to the show.
2: Welcome. Thank you.
1: So how do you feel? You're several hours into your $10,000 windfall.
2: I'm still processing. It still doesn't feel real, but it's slowly hitting me. It's a lot of money to win, so it's been a great day.
1: How did you get to your word? Like, what was the catalyst? Was it the last clue that gave you...
2: It was the reptile. The pizza wasn't much of help, but then the water and reptile, and I've kind of put everything together. And I remember Bella and Christian said to think outside of the box, like, a couple of days ago. So that's what I did.
1: But was that the first word that came to you, turtle?
2: Yeah, it was actually.
1: Right, yeah. So that's good. Well, you're smart because you tied the clues together. Pizza, water, and obviously reptile. I mean, some people said to me, what does pizza have to do with it? But if people knew that the Teenage Mutant Ninja Turtles loved pizza, then you could have tied that in very
2: well. Exactly. Yeah.
1: Did anyone else have any input into the word, or did you just come up with it yourself?
2: No, just me, myself, and I. The husband didn't even know I was going to be calling.
1: Does the husband even know that you've won the money? Is this like...
2: Yes.
1: Oh, yeah.
2: I should have kept it to myself.
1: And has he already sort of spent some of it?
2: We're still working out. It's going to help pay for the bills and things with the kids and everything, so... It's a good little bonus.
1: I was going to give you some financial advice, but then I'd worry about the repercussions. Anyway, that's good. Yeah, $10,000, that's amazing. That is so much money to win leading into the festive season. I know we're only in sort of August, September, but, you know, Christmas is just around the corner. And $10,000, yep. Beautiful amount of money. That would definitely help you.
2: Yes, it definitely will. It's great. It's a great extra leap into everything, so...
1: All right, well, don't go and, you know, be extravagant or something like that.
2: I'm not the type of person. Maybe a little special treat, but that's about it.
1: Yeah, I would have gone and got plastic surgery or something, but anyway, I'm different. Well, congratulations, $10,000, it's all yours. That obviously means that tomorrow when we start with a new mystery word, you won't be able to win it. Right? Yeah.
2: No, definitely not. Right, leave it to everyone else.
1: But you've got your $10,000, and tomorrow there'll be another phrase, all thanks to Wollongong Golf Club. Thank you, Morgan, and congratulations.
2: Thanks, Marjay.
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5: A good run for the M1, about 20 minutes from Mount Pleasant South all the way through to Albion Park Rail. No issues in Berkeley for Northcliffe Drive east towards the coast at Port Kembla. 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

0: It's I-98 with DJ Sammy. It's heaven. A Christian Abella will be at Barrack Heights Public School this coming Friday between 6 and 9. It's all part of I-98FM's Christian Abella School Takeover, where they come to your school, they do the show, and they inspire the next generation. Well, that's not totally true. 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
3: A good run for the M1, about 20 minutes from Mount Pleasant South all the way through to Albion Park Rail. No issues in Berkeley for Northcliff Drive east towards the coast at Port Kembla. 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I'm Andrea, that's the latest on Feel Good I-98.
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12: We
11: had done that in sync.
13: And he passes it. The striker comes inside. 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
14: Can I get a Heineken, please?
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14: 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Another Heineken for Tom, please.
16: Oh, cheers, mate.
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0: Mendes. It's music that makes you feel good here at I-98. 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So I-98FM's mystery word, back tomorrow morning with Christian and Bella. Don't miss it, and you could be winning. Ned and Josh are on the radio next. I'll talk to you soon.
1: It's the word on all of the Illawarra's lips. 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

0: Blues Day wasn't weird enough. It's Ned and Josh at night on i98.
1: Bonjour and welcome to Wednesday night here on the Illawarra's Feel Good i98. You got Ned and Josh at night. Did you say wow because you're amazed by my ability to speak another language?
2: No,
1: thank you, Ned.
2: That's not why. Actually, it's sort of vindicating what I want to do up next because I'm in a little bit of a stinker today.
1: You're in a sour mood.
2: I'm not happy.
1: Okay.
2: And I have spent all day thinking of things that are going to annoy you because I think the only thing that's going to make me feel better is if you're also sad.
1: That is... It's like it's emotional bullying.
2: No,
1: like, you're
2: so.
1: Like, I feel bad, so I'm going to make you feel bad.
2: I think
1: it's sick.
2: I think it's you're the captain and I'm the ship and you need to come down with me.
1: Okay.
2: You need to sink to the depths that I'm in by just kind of being a little grumpy this afternoon.
1: I'm going to find out what the hell you're on about up next.

0: Your Wednesday is almost through here on the Illawarra's Feel Good I-98. You've got Ned and Josh at night.
1: I've thought of three, I don't like really this phrase, but hot takes.
2: Yeah.
1: That I think specifically are going to piss you off.
2: Oh, cool. Yeah, yeah. Nice.
1: Yeah.
2: Sick.
1: It's things I believe wholeheartedly, but I think it's just things that you... I just don't think we'll enjoy.
2: Are you... Okay, we'll just go for it. I mean, obviously, you've chosen violence today, so that's fine.
1: Yes.
2: You're gonna piss me off.
1: And I've also chosen copyright, because I'm essentially stealing, like, Annoy Andy.
2: Oh, yeah, a little bit. Yeah.
1: It's a little different, because I'm not... It's not things I do, it's things I believe.
2: Yeah.
1: Maybe even worse, to be honest.
2: Mm-hmm.
1: First one, get rid of tomato sauce, except from burgers and sausages. I think we should start treating tomato sauce like the magic ice of barbecue meat. Like, you never just have magic ice. What's your problem?
2: So hot chips just become what?
1: You can have barbecue sauce. You can have other. You can have aioli. Aioli is infinitely better on chips than tomato sauce. Tomato sauce is shit. It sucks. It's awful. It's really bad.
2: Yeah, what? You are
1: a
2: pathetic.
1: I had some this week.
2: Pathetic little man.
1: Sorry. Yeah. Sorry, I'll let you finish. As hurtful as it may be.
2: You're
1: entitled to your opinion.
2: I don't believe you to be someone capable of joy in the traditional way.
1: I am. I have a lot of joy, as a matter of fact. I have aioli joy. I have chipotle mayo joy. I have barbecue sauce joy. I think barbecue sauce has even got a little something to it.
2: What's your next thing?
1: My next thing is I think that we should get rid of like 50% of dog breeds. We just don't need them. But you'll be happy to
2: know. You know what the worst part is?
1: Yeah.
2: I know you're trying to upset me here.
1: I think the second one's less upsetting than the first one.
2: I would extend that out to about 75% of dog breeds.
1: Wow. In my mind, and you'll be happy to hear this,
2: yeah.
1: Golden Retrievers and Labrador. No, one or the other. You don't get both.
2: No,
1: yeah,
2: they're different dogs.
1: No, they aren't.
2: They are different dogs. Yes, they are. And you get both.
1: No. I don't think. I think that's absolutely lunacy.
2: Anyway, keep going.
1: Well, no, hang on. I really wanted to dive in on this a little bit because I feel like we need to. Staffy stay.
2: Rottweilers stay.
1: Obviously.
2: Pugs stay.
1: Yes.
2: We're talking English Bulldogs stay. Yeah, they do. They're
1: English
2: hilarious.
1: Bulldogs, but no pugs then.
2: Yep.
1: Yeah, one
2: done.
1: Or the other.
2: Salt.
1: Okay, yep. Good.
2: French
1: good.
2: Bulldogs? We get English Bulldogs and French Bulldogs?
1: Yes.
2: Yes, okay. Yes,
1: because they're different.
2: They what different about, obviously, the like Beethoven dogs? Like
1: St. Bernards? Of course.
2: They stay?
1: Well, yep. I'll be honest, a lot of the dog breeds that are staying are big dog
2: big
1: breeds.
2: Big dog. Yeah, well, no, that makes all the
1: Staffy
2: sense in the world.
1: Stay.
2: That makes all the sense in the world.
1: Staffy's about as small as it gets.
2: I get rid of Jack Russells.
1: No Jack Russells.
2: No Jack
1: no
2: Russells.
1: Shih Tzus.
2: And only because I don't want to ever think about my dog Skip again.
1: Yeah,
2: that movie made me cry so much when
1: Jack
2: I was a kid.
1: Jack Russells are mean as well, though.
2: Are
1: they're
2: they?
1: Very, yes, in my
2: okay.
1: experience, very
2: right.
1: bitey dogs. I've never experienced
2: that, but right. yeah.
1: And my last one is that I think everyone should be allowed to own a maximum of 2 hats.
2: Well, that really stuffs me up.
1: Yeah.
2: Because I have like a lot of hats.
1: That's what I mean.
2: Yeah.
1: I understand. I'll be honest, I only really had 2 and I came up with that last one on the fly, as I'm sure a lot of people would be able to hear.
2: Yeah.
1: But
2: yeah.
1: I actually think that in terms of my opinions, tomato sauce, absolutely number one.
2: What about, can I, the tomato sauce one,
1: yeah.
2: the tomato sauce one yeah. is literally.
1: I sort of have back-ended this entire segment around that one.
2: It's
1: opinion.
2: Offensive to me on a level that
1: you don't think you could just figure it out with barbecue sauce? You are so...
2: I don't know why you're asking me to. I don't know why you would put me in that world
1: where
2: I have to.
1: I just don't think tomato sauce actually brings anything to the world.
2: I've heard this before.
1: From who?
2: This isn't the first time I've heard this. A guy named Gavin tried to tell me this once.
1: Gavin?
2: He was like, it ruins the flavor of what you're eating.
1: Wait, is this Gavin we worked with?
2: No, it wasn't Gavin we worked with. It was Gavin I worked with. You'd never met Gavin. But Gavin was like, it just tastes...
1: Has anyone met Gavin since he said this to you?
2: Well, he's...
1: he's not at the bottom of a lake.
2: Let's just say he's watched his words a lot since then. Because that is wild shit to me. Like, I don't... Tomato sauce is a gift.
1: You were like, Gavin, you know the body is made up of 70% tomato sauce.
2: Well, mine
1: is. No, that's blood. Yeah, that's blood. Well, let's find out. Let's find out, huh, mate?
2: Get me that meat pie. Donito Cakes, Port Kembla and Shell Harbour.
3: Order now for Father's Day. I-98 Traffic. traffic on the M1 flowing freely southbound through Mount Pleasant, past New Mount Pleasant Road, Oak Flats, New Lake Entrance Road. Seeing some delays southbound approaching Pioneer Drive, Albion Park, Tongara Road and Terry Street, busy both ways. 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They'll look after you. Cloudy tomorrow with tops of 17. I'm Erin Healy. That's the latest on Feel Good I-98.
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0: The Illawarra's Feel Good, I-98. You've got Ned and Josh at night for a Wednesday.
1: Bunch of my friends having kids, babies now.
0: Yep.
1: I have
2: bubbers.
1: Bubbers. I have had the occasional offhand friend have a baby, but this year, two of my friends are having babies.
2: Yeah.
1: So it's, like two couples of friends having babies.
2: It is that time for us age-wise where it is just kids everywhere.
1: Yeah. And it's a real weird no man's land for me because it's like, well, I'm single.
2: Yeah.
1: And some people are like, oh,
2: you know what you should do?
1: Yeah.
2: You know what you should do?
1: I'm all ears.
2: I think you should write a tweet about that. About the fact that, you know, it's weird being your age.
1: Oh, yeah.
2: Because some people are married. Yeah, some people don't know what they're doing.
1: It's pretty wacky.
2: They're eating ice cream on the couch. Yeah. Some people. I've never seen a tweet like that before. I've never seen a meme like that before. I think you should do it.
1: I reckon I could start a brand about how just difficult it is to be an adult.
2: I think you could get it done.
1: Adulting.
2: I think you could get it done.
1: How do you do it?
2: I've never heard that phrase. That's funny. I like it. Print.
1: Don't. By the way, that wasn't my angle. Now I feel like why have I now become a spokesperson for that?
2: Underdone an entire industry.
1: Whoopsie daisy.
2: Typo don't know what to put on books anymore.
1: Oh, shit. Please don't sue me, Cotton On. Anyway, no, my friend's having babies now and I'm excited for them, but I'm sort of getting across what happens after you have a baby.
2: Yeah.
1: Because, like, again, I've known some friends who it's like, oh, yeah, we did this. But now, like, a majority of my friends are having kids. I'm across maternity / paternity leave.
2: Oh, yeah.
1: And the different angles on which it's going down. Like, my friend Reese is already at work again.
2: Okay,
1: and
2: yeah.
1: His baby's less than 2 months old. So I'm like, Jesus, straight back on the horse.
2: Yep.
1: Or bit of
2: hands off.
1: See you later.
2: Yeah, going back to work.
1: I'll go make some money to feed this baby.
2: It is interesting the different ways you can look at it from the paternity leave side of things, for sure.
1: Because I've said to him, I was like, oh, you're missing not being home with the baby. And he's like, no, I seem enough.
2: I don't know. And I'm just going to be a good friend here. Yeah. I don't think you should be saying any of this
1: to
2: a microphone.
1: Then I'm going to move on. Then I'm going to move on to another,
2: quickly.
1: To another person who's having another baby. But I think if you're not very across my friend group, you won't know who this is.
2: Okay.
1: So it's fine. I asked this person whether or not they'll be taking paternity leave. And he's like, I can't wait. And I was like, that's lovely. Because, like, most of the time it's either like, yeah, sure. Or like, nah, not really. And it's like something you're not really invested in. And I was like, oh, he's looking forward to it. And I was like, that's kind
2: lovely.
1: Of cute.
2: Yeah.
1: Setting up the dynamics for your family going forward. And I was like, that's kind of sweet. That's kind of cute.
2: It's a big deal.
1: He was like, man, I'm going to play so much golf. And I was like,
2: That's once again, I'm going to say it, not something you should be saying into a microphone.
1: I haven't said who it is.
2: Because they didn't say it into a microphone.
1: I haven't said who it is.
2: I don't think it's hard to work out. I know who it is, and I barely know who you're talking about. Right. No, don't say names. The thing here is, it's not your call, all right?
1: Yeah, you're
2: Everybody does this differently.
1: Yeah.
2: And I think if golf's a part of it, that's up to the couple to decide whether golf's a part of it.
1: Well, and he's not.
2: As long as the
1: they've not clarified.
2: As long as the golf is above board. It's not secret golf.
1: I've like, are you doing this to like get the baby out? Like, you're going to get a pram?
2: I don't think the baby's going golfing.
1: Well, I don't know.
2: I know.
1: No, the baby's not going golfing. Maybe you like attach, is there a pram attachment
2: a baby
1: to your
2: Bjorn.
1: Buggy? Yeah, baby Bjorn.
2: How will my swing be affected by having a baby attached to me?
1: You'd want it on the back because if you got a baby in front and you're swinging a big golf club, you're going to break some legs.
2: Well,
1: you want it on your back.
2: If you have a swing that where the club goes quite close to your back, you wouldn't want to forget the baby's there.
1: Oh, no! Good point.
2: You know what the great news is? You're not having the baby.
1: I think the great news is that you and I have stumbled upon a whole new product line of baby golf merch.
2: I'm thinking at this moment, the best place. Oh, no, that's a terrible idea. I was thinking like a holster for a gun on your leg. Put the baby there.
1: On your hip.
2: Yeah. On your non-dominant hip. So, because you would never swing on that side.
1: Why, I guess, at the end of the day, why does the baby need to be attached to you while you're swinging the golf club? Can it not be in the cart?
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0: The Illawarra's Feel Good, I-98. You got Ned and Josh. 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I am very pumped for Convoy, but I am more pumped for having some nice, comfortable, plush flannos.
1: Oh, yeah. And I do like the life cycle of a flanno, mm-hmm. where it goes from a nice wear-it-out-to-dinner flanno.
0: Yes.
1: And then it slowly... whatever the opposite of graduate is, degraduates. Mm-hmm.
0: Devolves.
1: Devolves into like a getting ready for bed flanno.
0: Yep.
1: Into a bed flanno.
0: Into a then eventually maybe even mowing the lawn
1: yes,
0: flanno.
1: Exactly yeah. right. Yeah. And then eventually something that you pad your dog's bed with.
0: Yeah. There might also be a step in there that's washing the car. Yeah, but anyway, the point is you can go to illawarraconvoy.com.au and get your 2026 flanno right now.
2: 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I-98's $30,000 mystery word. 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

0: It's the middle of the week and we've got one more hour left, which is exciting stuff. Ned, can I ask you a question?
1: Yeah.
0: Is there anything at the moment in your world that you are thinking, geez, I'd fix that in about 5 minutes, but you're just like continuously letting it go?
1: Yeah, of course, heaps of stuff.
0: Yeah. Why do we do that? Why do we not just fix the things that we know would take like 5 minutes to fix?
1: It's just that 5 minutes is going to be hell.
0: Yeah.
1: Can't bring myself to the 5 minutes.
0: I did it the other day in my car. There's been a thing that's been rattling and I took the 5 minutes to just fix it. And I'll tell you what, driving here tonight, I was like, oh my God.
1: What a dream.
0: Why did I not do that literally 7 months ago?
1: That's also the problem though. And I think it eventually crosses over to like, I know that I'll get this done in 5 seconds.
0: Yeah.
1: And then I'm going to be so mad that I left it for months when this could have been done months ago. It almost like it crosses a threshold where I'm like, I can't know how quickly I can do that now.
0: Well, let's go for a little bit of a glass half full thing and just say, look, I'm leaving it for a day. I need a win.
1: Yeah,
0: a day I need an easy win. Yeah, that's good. What I'm going to do it.

0: Your Wednesday night taken care of with Ned and Josh at night here on the Illawarra's Feel Good I-98.
1: I think it's very much a case of you don't know until you're into it. It sort of is the same way that a lot of people teach dogs to swim.
2: Mm.
1: So just throw them in and see what happens. Mm-hmm. Is parenting.
2: Ah. Yeah.
1: Like, I think in your mind, certainly in my mind, I got no kids, but in my mind, I have an idea of how I will parent.
2: Yeah.
1: But I don't think until you're in the thick of it, like in the trenches, going crawling under barbed wire, do you actually know what kind of a parent you're going to be?
2: I totally agree with you, because I've heard things said by people who do not have children about screen time in particular.
1: Yeah.
2: Like, oh, they'll never have. Oh, no, they will.
1: No.
2: It's the easiest problem solver. Like, and it is, yeah, unfortunately, it's just sometimes you need that problem solver.
1: Well, and it's so confusing because it's like people my dad's generation, I get them being like, just no bloody screen time.
2: No bloody screen.
1: Because it's like, yeah, they didn't have any screen time. And their screen time was like F Troop and Mr. Ed.
2: Yeah.
1: So it's like, even when you got screen time, pretty bad. You have a horse going like, Wilbur. And then the family's like, yeah, yay. Like... people our age going to children.
2: I want you to run a television museum. Because obviously all this shit.
1: Yeah.
2: Absolutely shit.
1: Who gives a shit? They just put peanut butter in this horse's mouth. I wasn't actually doing it. I think that was actually some pretty unethical strings and stuff.
2: Bullshit,
1: they just started doing this. And then there was some ad voices. I don't know. Who gives a crap anyway? I'd be the most resentful curator of all time. But people our age being like, well...
2: Yeah.
1: There'll be no bloody screen time. Like, to them, I would say, you have never lived in a reality where children aren't given screen time.
2: Yeah. Yep.
1: If you were born after the invention of the PlayStation, hell, even the Sega Dreamcast or whatever, you don't get to go like, well, there'll be no bloody screen time.
2: Can I? Sorry.
1: Because it's like your parents also let you have screen time.
2: I just tell you, I have to now.
1: Yeah.
2: Stop. I think I can actually... A gaming fact.
1: Mm-hmm. About the Sega Dreamcast.
2: I think the Dreamcast came out after the PlayStation. You made it sound like the Dreamcast was like Atari or something.
1: Yeah.
2: Like, and I'm pretty sure the Dreamcast was between the PlayStation 1 and 2. This is a very exciting moment for me because...
1: Okay, so what I was about to say is the exact opposite, where like this is unfortunately one of those things that doesn't matter to anyone.
2: No,
1: and also is a rare combination of not mattering and also super boring, because at the end of the day, it is just going to be an answer, but I also can't move on until I know now the answer, because if I'm
2: that's just how it works.
1: What a fluke. And also, who cares? 1998 for the Dreamcast.
2: And yeah,
1: please,
2: Sony's 95, 94.
1: 94.
2: Yeah.
1: Very good. Well, I mean...
2: Oh, that was a moment. That was a moment in our friendship.
1: Now
2: didn't necessarily need to be a moment on the podcast.
1: So deep in the weeds, I don't even remember what the context for me bringing up the Sega Dreamcast is. But I feel like it is a lot easier from the periphery.
2: Yeah.
1: And also, it's like the things that I saw as a kid growing up, I was like, I'm not ever going to do that. Also, when I get frustrated and angry and tired and mad, I do those things.
2: Yeah,
1: so
2: yep.
1: I'm like, oh, that's not good, because... That is all that children are, a way to tire you out and really wear you down
2: they do
1: as you try to raise them.
2: Demand a bit, yeah.
1: I work at a place where a bunch of children come in.
2: Yep.
1: And I see the whole spectrum of gentle parenting.
2: Yeah.
1: So I don't see the whole spectrum of parenting.
2: But just gentle, public parenting.
1: But public parenting, yeah. I see the entire spectrum. So much so that I think have perfected gentle parenting with looks.
2: Oh.
1: To children.
2: Okay.
1: Where I can see there's a lot of things in the place that I work, the restaurant, the cafe, that you can climb on as a child, that I know for a fact, because I cleaned them, are not that secure.
2: Like, they'll fall off the wall.
1: They're meant to be sat on.
2: Yeah, okay.
1: There's chairs and parts of cushions that you are meant to sit on, but you're not meant to, like, lift them up and, like, climb over the back of.
2: Not everything's
1: but
2: a playground.
1: I'll have to do a sound to accompany the look, which you don't obviously get. Because it's so loud, but I'm throwing these kids' looks like,
2: like
1: that's gonna hurt. That's gonna hurt you.
2: Yeah,
1: like,
2: yeah.
1: Or I do a lot of that.
2: Yeah, that noise is effective
1: because
2: yeah.
1: It's like that's me like not even being angry, but being like, oh, that's gonna suck.
2: Yeah,
1: for me cleaning it up, and for you. With whatever's left of your face.
2: I don't know what we have in the cleaning room by way of getting rid of blood.
1: Yeah, exactly.
2: So,
1: yeah.
2: I'm nervous.
1: But then ironically, I actually do, which I think would be scarier. I'm like, imagine that. So if some kid's just climbing over the back of a stool and I'm like, I know exactly what I'm going to use to clean up your blood.
2: Huh?
1: don't play on that.
2: So that's not gentle parenting.
1: No, no. That's why I keep a distance. Yeah, yeah. Because I can't help myself once I get close.
2: I think yeah. knowing you well, the yeah. best thing to do is just no verbiage. Keep the faces. Just no words.
1: That's it. I have to stay back. Otherwise, I can't help myself from going like, oh, that nose is going to look very weird broken. Huh? Not me. I'm
2: just
1: not going to broke it.
2: Do that with a look. Yeah, just do that with a look.
1: Throw him one of the... Ooh,
2: yeah, yeah.
1: Yikes.
2: It says it all and still says none of what would get you...

0: It is your Wednesday night, and this is Ned and Josh at night on the Illawarra's Feel Good I-98.
1: Have you seen any of the new, I'll do that in quotation marks, new photos of The Rock?
2: Yeah, is he like...
1: People are saying he's slimmed down quite a bit.
2: That's like, what I thought, but I couldn't really tell because he's always an enormous human being.
1: Yeah, he's still massive.
2: He's still huge.
1: People are saying that he's like... That people are worried about him. They're saying he might be ill, and I'm like, he's still huge. Like, he's just lost... Can you imagine the pressure to maintain that amount of muscle?
2: No.
1: Neither can I.
2: I legitimately could not imagine the world expecting you to be jacked.
1: Yeah. Like, it's anytime much pressure. He's like in his 50s.
2: Yeah.
1: Like, he's allowed to not be completely and totally jacked.
2: Also, the reason that we know him for being so jacked is because of the wrestling.
1: Yes.
2: And he doesn't do that anymore, apart from like occasionally. So he does. There's no reason for him to be phenomenally jacked. I guess he also like sort of did launch his brand as like, I'm in the Iron Jungle or the Iron Paradise or whatever he calls it, his huge gym that he takes everywhere. I'm getting up at 4 a.m. to go and work out. He's like, I'm doing all this crazy crap. And also, I think a lot of the movies that he was in have been sort of the comedic effect is like, look how huge this guy is.
1: The Tooth Fairy and so forth.
2: Yeah, but even like, even Jumanji is sort of like,
1: I get it.
2: You, this little dweeby kid turns into The Rock and it's like, look at how huge I am. This is crazy.
1: I wish the kids were watching Journey to the Center of the whatever the other day. Or
2: Earth.
1: Yeah. And he was doing his titty dance, like his peck bouncing dance.
2: I really wish I could do that.
1: Yeah, me too.
2: Can I a little?
1: Oh, we're just going to have a little look now whether Ned can do that. No, he's just squeezing his chest. It looks kind of sad. To be honest, everybody, I'm glad you can't see that.
2: I'm sure you'll make a video.
1: No, I'm not going to be making a video out of it. It made me sad. That was you desperately asking for a video to be made of that, which is actually maybe the saddest part.
2: I am not, but it's fine. I just think it'd be good content because it is sad.
1: I disagree.
2: And the amount of things that get reactions online that are sad, huge, crazy. No, the person who actually deserves all this praise is Batista, the other wrestler.
1: Yeah. Mm-hmm.
2: He actually has lost an incredible amount of weight and looks thin now.
1: Do you get praised for losing weight when it's muscle? I don't think...
2: You do from me.
1: Okay.
2: In a lot of ways, in every single way, as a matter of fact, Batista is the better Rock.
1: Yeah,
2: in terms of acting abilities,
1: he's a good actor.
2: Terms of the movies he's picking, in terms of sort of like the vibe he puts out.
1: Mm.
2: I just think Batista is what the Rock wants to be, and especially in this regard as well, where he's like, look, I'm slimming down. Isn't that good? It's like, you're just not working out anymore.
1: I think you enjoy people getting scrawny. I think that's what you like. The less muscle-bound men in the world, the more comfortable you feel as a string bean.
2: I will say that when Kim Kardashian started dating Pete Davidson, I was like, huh.
1: This is our moment.
2: Right. This could be huge for people like me. Little rat boys.
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0: That is the end of Wednesday night's Ned and Josh at Night. Thank you for being here with us. All of the usual bits and bobs at the end. You can check out our Instagram, yes, at Ned and Josh is where you go. We're also on TikTok. Look, we're hip. We're with it. We know what's going.
1: We know what's up.
0: We know what's going.
1: We're across it all.
0: We know what time it is.
2: Yeah.
0: Look, and speaking of time, 7 p.m. tomorrow is when we'll be back.
1: I thought you said it's time for us to get the hell out of here.
0: That is true. That is true. Enjoy your break. We'll speak to you then. Bye-bye.
1: Bye.
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0: It's the word on all of the Illawarra's lips. I-98's mystery word. I-98's $30,000 mystery word. And the mystery has been solved.
1: Morgan from Albion Park. 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What is I-98's mystery word?
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0: I-98's $30,000 mystery word. And the mystery has been solved.
2: Morgan from Albion Park. 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What is I-98's mystery word?
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0: But we're not done yet. 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

0: 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For an instant, $10,000. What is on 98's mystery word?
1: Is it turtle?
0: Is turtle on 98's mystery word? 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
1: And across the country, they came in waves. 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

0: It's the word on all of the Illawarra's lips. I-98's mystery word. I-98's $30,000 mystery word. And the mystery has been solved.
1: Morgan from Albion Park. For an instant, $10,000. What is I-98's mystery word?
2: Is it turtle?
1: Is turtle I-98's mystery word? It tastes like the inside of a turtle.
3: Oh, my God!
1: $10,000 for the word turtle and is I-98's $30,000 mystery word.
0: But we're not done yet. Want to win your share in $30,000? There's another mystery to be solved and a brand new mystery word revealed this morning with Christian and Bella. Thanks to Wollongong Golf Club, home of championship golf, family-friendly dining and breathtaking views.
3: I-98's mystery word.
0: Feel good. I-98.

0: that's the word on all of the Illawarra's lips. I-98's mystery word. I-98's $30,000 mystery word. And the mystery has been solved.
1: Morgan from Albion Park. For an instant, $10,000. What is I-98's mystery word?
2: Is it turtle?
1: Is turtle I-98's mystery word? It tastes like the inside of a turtle.
3: Oh, my God! You just won $10,000!
1: Oh, my God! Morgan, you've won $10,000 for the word turtle. It is I-98's $30,000 mystery word.
0: But we're not done yet. Want to win your share in $30,000? There's another mystery to be solved and a brand new mystery word revealed this morning with Christian and Bella. Thanks to Wollongong Golf Club, home of championship golf, family-friendly dining and breathtaking views.
3: I-98's mystery word.
0: Feel good. I-98.

Bonnie can fight. She always knew she had something special inside. She takes down and on the internet when she needs just a little

0: It's the word on all of the Illawarra's lips. I-98's mystery word. I-98's $30,000 mystery word. And the mystery has been solved.
1: Morgan from Albion Park. For an instant, $10,000. What is I-98's mystery word?
2: Is it turtle?
1: Is turtle I-98's mystery word? It tastes like the inside of a turtle.
2: Oh, my God!
1: $10,000 for the word turtle and his I-98's $30,000 mystery word.
0: But we're not done yet. Want to win your share in $30,000? There's another mystery to be solved and a brand new mystery word revealed this morning with Christian and Bella. Thanks to Wollongong Golf Club, home of championship golf, family-friendly dining and breathtaking views. I-98's mystery word. Feel good. I-98.

restaurant.

0: It's the word on all of the Illawarra's lips. I-98's mystery word. I-98's $30,000 mystery word. And the mystery has been solved.
1: Morgan from Albion Park. For an instant, $10,000. What is I-98's mystery word?
2: Is it turtle?
1: Is turtle I-98's mystery word? It tastes like the inside of a turtle.
3: Oh, my God!
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1: Oh, my God! Morgan, you've won $10,000 for the word turtle. It is I-98's $30,000 mystery word.
0: But we're not done yet. Want to win your share in $30,000? There's another mystery to be solved and a brand new mystery word revealed this morning with Christian and Bella. Thanks to Wollongong Golf Club, home of championship golf, family-friendly dining and breathtaking views.
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0: Feel good. I-98.
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0: Previously on Christian and Bella for Breakfast. Christian and Bella's Whinge Away Wednesday.
1: Okay, this is where we get you to call up on 422-698-98 and have a big old whinge. Just vent. It's always good to just tell, you usually tell your best friends. Just get things off
2: and
1: the chest.
2: And that's what we do. It's just a couple of best friends here with some microphones here.
1: Yeah. I would like to start the Whinge Away today, please.
2: Would you?
1: Yes.
2: Okay.
1: I would like to whinge about Book Week.
2: Oh.
1: Now, not about what's happening with Book Week. I just think that Book Week is moving away from what it should be, and I'm a former English teacher.
2: No, are you?
1: Yeah, I used to be a teacher.
2: What a surprise.
1: I told you before.
2: I didn't know that.
1: I know.
2: Why would I know that?
1: I don't know. I should tell you more.
2: Yeah.
1: So it's moving away from the books and the literacy and what Book Week's all about, which is the education. It's moving into Halloween costumes. Halloween costumes and bloody costumes that aren't even originally from a book. Back in the day, you used to put a Where's Wally striped shirt on and carry Where's Wally book around as you walk around the Oval.
2: Yeah.
1: Now, it's let's go to the costume shop. And I get it. We're all time poor. I went to the costume shop, but I based it on a book, okay, which was Matilda. That's what my daughter's dressing up is tomorrow. But
2: I agree with that bit. I actually do, that it should be more, it should be leaning more towards books.
1: It's losing the meaning.
2: But
1: of Book Week.
2: When, what about when they're really little?
1: I don't even know why they do them in daycare, to be honest.
2: They do a new one every day in daycare too. So I'm running four costumes
1: at the moment.
2: For two kids. I've got eight costumes on the run.
1: My sister is now an educator in daycare. She has to get five costumes. Do you know how expensive that is?
2: It's a bit. I'll agree with you on that. I'm going to whinge about that.
1: Yeah.
2: But look, Are we going to broach the elephant in the room?
1: The elephant in the room is, for some reason, we've landed on Toy Story for us to dress up in.
2: And this is for when we go to our school on Friday, right?
1: Yeah.
2: Are we doing that?
1: Yeah.
2: Is this what this? Okay.
1: Yeah, yeah.
2: I've proposed, and I it shot down very quickly, that because there's been so much arguing going on in this team, that we boycott it. I was like, no costumes. And then Jessica almost pushed me out the window with her response.
1: I don't think Toy Story should be. It's a movie first. Yes, there's books about it. It was a movie first.
2: Now we're
1: moving away from the literature.
2: Let's be fair to Jessica first. We did put this up online for the Elora to vote on what we should dress up as.
1: That's what I'm saying. I'm saying people are now moving into Halloween.
2: Yeah,
1: it's not Halloween, mate. It's Book Week.
2: Toy Story 1. And you were not happy about it because you wanted Matilda, because you wanted to dress up as Mr. Trunchbull.
1: Yes, I do.
2: I've never even seen Matilda. I was going to go as Matilda, and then Jessica was going to be Bruce Bogtrotter.
1: Yeah,
3: see why I'm against it.
2: No, I think you'd make a beautiful Bruce Bogtrotter.
1: I told you, Jessica, I said I would buy Sara Lee chocolate cake for you. And then we all yell out, Bruce!
2: And then you just smash your face in it.
1: You can do it, Bruce!
3: Okay, I want to whinge about the bullying that has been going has been going on all week. They've been saying that they've been calling me Bruce, guys, all week. Bruce Bogtrotter. It's not kind.
1: That's enough from you, Bruce.
2: Yeah, you've had enough, Bruce. Go eat some cake.
1: I'll bring the Sara Lee chocolate cake. Anyway, I think we're leaning on Toy Story. We'll confirm tomorrow. Jessica's putting her hand up for the mic back on.
2: What do you want, Bruce?
3: Look, we're going to Spotlight today.
1: Okay.
3: And I did say in text message
1: Park?
3: Last
1: night. We're going to Albion Park?
3: Yeah.
1: Okay, good.
3: I said in text message last night, if there's no Toy Story costumes for the team,
1: we
3: boycott Matilda.
2: And you'll be Bruce.
3: No, I said it on text.
1: Anyway. Did you say Matilda? No, I think I said Matilda.
3: Did
1: you?
2: We've actually blocked you and deleted your number, so we wouldn't know.
1: Oh, sorry, I got a text.
3: Happy answering your phones, guys.
1: No, I got a text, but it was under the name Bruce, so I didn't know who that was.
2: Yeah, big bad Bruce Bogtrot.

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2: Well, I pass all clear in either direction from the lookout to Lawrence Hargrave Drive, and the M1 Princess Motorway as clear as it'll get. No problems through Mount Ousley in either direction. If you are heading down the mountain towards Wollongong, just look out for the single lane closure as you turn onto Mount Ousley Road, and the 80k zone soon turns into a 60 zone as you make that turn off onto Mount Ousley Road headed in towards Wollongong. 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A top of 17 expected with a little rain. I'm Jace Flaxman. 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
1: 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I-98 News.
12: Partly cloudy, tops of 17 on the way today. Good morning, I'm Emma Smith with your 5:30 news. Analysts believe the Reserve Bank might need to raise interest rates at its next board meeting in September. Inflation has slowed to 3.5% for the year to July, but still above the RBA target. The cost of housing mainly weighed on the result, which includes rent increases. Shoalhaven Mayor Patricia White has announced she's been battling breast cancer. She's requested a leave of absence as she steps away from daily mayoral duties to focus on her health. And legendary film and TV actor Tim Curry, best known for roles in cult classic The Rocky Horror Picture Show, has died at the age of 80.
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12: Broncos coach Michael Maguire says he'd hope to give Adam Reynolds every chance to finish the season. The skipper announced his immediate retirement on Monday with two games left. Maguire says it was time. And in tennis, Storm Hunter has defeated fellow Aussie Madison Inglis in qualifying at the US Open.
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12: Cloudy, tops of 17 on the way today. Fine and sunny tomorrow, reaching 19. Mostly sunny, tops of 18 forecast on Saturday. Right now in Kerrville, it's 14 degrees on I-98.
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1: Now, there's a lot of bad that happens in the world where we look and go, how can God, humans destroy a lot of things, and there's greed and jealousy and terrible things that can happen. But I think we're about to see the best in humanity this weekend, and it involves Jai Arrow and the Rabbitohs.
2: And we know the story of what's been going on with Jai Arrow, obviously. He's suffering from MMD.
1: He's fighting MMD.
2: He's fighting it at the moment.
1: Yes.
2: And he's putting up a hell of a fight. And the NRL has completely backed him. The sporting world has backed him.
1: Yeah.
2: With Jai July, which was amazing to see. Even over in like NFL preseason games, they were doing it in soccer games. Yeah, when people scored in the World Cup, they were doing the shooting the arrow. This is all of the world has gotten behind this.
1: And it's a great cause to bring awareness to MND. Impacts so many families.
2: Yeah, we host the Walk for MMD every year, and we see how many families just in the Illawarra are affected by MMD. And it's a horrible disease. If you've ever seen anyone go through it, I've seen a friend go through it and an uncle go through it.
1: Yeah.
2: And it is absolutely brutal. And this is an amazing thing that the NRL are doing.
1: As Peter Vilandis has said, rugby league is more than just what happens on the field.
2: Absolutely.
1: It's about community. It's about family. It's fantastic. So what they're doing is Jai had to retire. And remember, he's so young. He's in his 30s. He's got a small child.
2: Yeah. He thought he had a shoulder injury. That's why he went in to get scans done. And that's how they got to the point of finding out that he had MND. And it's come on very quickly.
1: So quickly.
2: Yeah.
1: So quickly. So 98 games he had to retire at. 98, and we know every sporting athlete, whoever, wants to reach those milestones. So he's two away from getting 100 games. So what they've done is they've changed the rules where Jai, for the last two games of the season, they're versing the Titans and they're versing the Roosters. Last two games of the season, he will lead the team on the field, and then as soon as kickoff happens, he will be subbed off. But he'll be in full kit. As if he's playing the game.
2: It's such a good thing to do. It was such a great idea.
1: It's going to be so emotional.
2: Mm-hmm.
1: So emotional.
2: And so he gets to that 100-game milestone, which is a huge milestone for an NRL player. And he was a really good NRL player and had been for a long time. Was a great player. And to see him get to that 100, that would mean so much to him. But also just the fans of rugby league, it's a huge statement, and it's a really good thing that they're doing.
1: So good.
2: Mm.
1: So make sure you'll be watching the NRL this weekend.
2: Oh, Bells will be blubbering and crying, I guarantee.
1: Absolutely.
2: Yeah. I think everyone will.
1: It's so emotional.
2: Mm.
1: We've just got a report of there's a massive crash that's happened, guys.
2: Is there?
1: Yeah.
2: Okay.
1: Masters Road is closed eastbound at Spring Hill due to a multi-vehicle crash near Spring Hill Road. Motorists heading east are diverted to Drummond Street, Gladstone Avenue and Bridge Street instead. So that's huge. Masters Road is closed.
2: Entirely closed, Masters Road.
1: Multi-vehicle crash. Yeah, one westbound lane of Masters Road is closed. But it's just choking up already, as you can imagine.
2: Yeah, and no doubt there'll be some responders getting to that, and it will get worse. So if you can avoid Masters Road, make sure you do. And we hope that everyone's safe in that crash.
1: Allow extra travel time. Exercise caution. Buses in the area are also diverted away from the closure.
2: Yeah, so definitely, if you can avoid it, make sure you do. It's going to be chaos there. So
1: Masters Road is closed eastbound at Spring Hill.
2: Okay, next we're going to talk about something that I encountered yesterday, being my birthday. There was a couple of things that were throwing me off yesterday, and there's one question I want to ask you, because I've got a certain way of feeling about this certain thing that was happening, and it happens to everyone on their birthday. And I had a very clear choice to make. And I want to know if you think I made the right choice.
1: You want me to judge you?
2: Yes.
1: That I can do.
2: Can she ever?
1: Every day.
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5: Memorial Drive in clear shape and no problems in either direction from North Wollongong through to Bullive. The Bullive Pass all clear from Lawrence Hargrave Drive to the Lookout, or also in either direction. The M1 Princess Motorway, a clear northbound run if you were headed for Helensburg towards the city, and also up and down the mountain through Mount Ousley. No hassles, just look out for the single lane closure on Mount Ousley Road as you turn off to make your way towards the Princess Highway. 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A top of 17 and some rain expected. I'm Jace Flaxman. That's the latest on Feel Good on 98.
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1: The Hawks game last night. Whose ball?
2: Bloody Hawks ball, guys. Bloody Hawks ball. I didn't because we were having like cake and stuff for my birthday, but my wife, who is obsessed with the NBL, was watching it on her phone.
1: I don't think it was televised.
2: Yeah, like, there was like a thing she was watching.
1: It was a live stream.
2: It was a live stream. Yeah, she was watching it on her phone.
1: Illawarra Hawks taking on the Sydney Kings. It had to be cancelled due to unsafe conditions. The floor was too slippery in the snake pit.
2: Which to me, how did that happen?
1: When you read it, you go, isn't there a roof? Like, how can this game's cancelled? Isn't it an indoor game? But then when you go into it, the condensation.
2: Condensation.
1: And people walking in and out with their wet shoes along the baseline and stuff. Milton Doyle went down and did the splits.
2: Are you kidding me? Gingerly.
1: Oh,
2: well, we've got to cancel
1: that. And so we were like, no, stop the game.
2: Because Milton Doyle can fly like a damn eagle.
1: Yeah.
2: And we can't lose him.
1: We can't lose him before the season.
2: Very good.
1: So they had to stop the game. But Em from News, she is an avid basketballer. Every Thursday night they play down at the Snake Pit, the office team here.
2: Yeah.
1: And she says, yes, the flooring is slippery. And when we've been down there and we've been doing hoops and stuff.
2: Well, but it's a basketball court. Yeah, like, their flooring is slippery. That's why they've got the what do they call them?
1: The towel guys.
2: The sweat getters. They're Illawarra Hotel sweat getters. Yeah. They run out
1: and wipe everything up. I know. But the Kings were winning 32-27, so good call.
2: Good call, call it off there. No winners, guys.
1: No winners. It's just a match.
2: We called it off 2 minutes before the game ended. The Kings were winning 97-60.
1: That's right.
2: Called it off. It was unsafe.
1: And then Macca, who is the Hawks court announcer.
2: Yeah, he's a good friend of ours.
1: He's fantastic.
2: Good dude,
1: he messaged through and he said, this did happen at the Wynn Entertainment Centre.
2: Oh, he's right, it did.
1: When Mello.
2: Yeah. Mello Ball.
1: Mello Ball was playing. So it was the only indoor National League game called off due to the weather.
2: Well, you don't want to be taking out Mello either. He's so good.
1: Isn't that insane, though? It's an indoor sport and we're like, hang on, guys, it's wet. It's raining.
2: Condensation, you know?
1: Condensation. It's sneaky condensation.
2: It'll catch up.
1: You know what condensation does?
2: It makes you slip in the shower.
1: But also puts mold in your roof.
2: It does.
1: Because
2: that's deadly stuff.
1: Yeah. If your fan's not working, which mine's not, the whole room steamed.
2: Why does every conversation we have somehow go back to your bathroom? Like, you always want to talk about your bathroom. I don't know what it is.
1: Well, probably because I'm just whinging about it all the time because everything's breaking. So the fans,
2: Milton Doyle's in a bathroom right
1: Milton
2: now.
1: Milton Doyle did the splits in my bathroom and the fan wasn't working, so we all cried together. And that's condensation.
2: That's the moral of condensation.
1: Yeah, yeah. It's slippery on the roads today. Just be wary because I fishtailed, ducktailed, whatever it's called.
2: Did you? That would have been condensation too on the bloody roads. You Milton Doyled on the roads.
1: You should have seen my ear. Just went kick to the left, kick to the right. And I thought, this is where I died. But I did it, and here we are.
2: That's the good news.
3: I-98. Feel good.

0: It's the word on all of the Illawarra's lips.
1: I-98's mystery word.
0: I-98's $30,000 mystery word. And the mystery has been solved.
2: Morgan from Albion Park. For an instant, $10,000. What is I-98's mystery word?
3: Is it turtle?
2: Is turtle I-98's mystery word? 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
4: Oh, my God!
2: $10,000 for the word turtle. 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
0: But we're not done yet. 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Thanks to Wollongong Golf Club, home of championship golf, family-friendly dining and breathtaking views.
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0: Feel good. I-98. RMB Lawyers, always where you are. I-98 News.
5: Partly cloudy, tops of 17 on the way today. Good morning, I'm Emma Smith with your 6 o'clock news. Meta has agreed to pay the equivalent of $24 billion Australian dollars and boost safety measures following a landmark trial over teen social media addiction. 29 American states sued the tech giant over what was described as addictive and harmful design features. As part of the settlement, the company will adopt safety features, including daily time limits and pauses for children on Instagram and Facebook. Police are appealing for information as they investigate an alleged armed robbery in Windang earlier this year. Police were called to a business on Judd Bully Parade on June 4 after a man allegedly armed with a knife stormed the building. It's alleged he tried to enter the cash safe room before threatening a 25-year-old employee and fleeing with cash. Police have released CCTV footage of a man seen in the vicinity at the time. Anyone who recognises him is urged to contact Crime Stoppers. Analysts believe the Reserve Bank might need to raise interest rates at its next board meeting in September. Inflation has slowed to 3.5% for the year to July, but still above the RBA target. The cost of housing mainly weighed on the result, which includes rent increases. Analyst Scott Phillips says a rate increase is not out of the question.
6: If you look at the probabilities, if you look at the risk, if you look at the circumstances, the RBA is going to have to decide. Do we simply let inflation run hot, or do we do something about it? If it's the latter, they may have no choice but to raise rates sooner rather than later.
5: Goral Street Park in Cringilla has been classified as community land after coming close to being sold off last year. The park, which was initially purchased by council in 1986, was set to be sold off in May 2025 before locals advocated to have the decision overturned. Its status as community land will ensure the park stays in public hands going forward. And English actor Tim Curry has died at the age of 80. The iconic character actor is known for his role in the Rocky Horror Picture Show.
7: Poolshop.com.au, just off Five Islands Road, Unanderra.
0: I-98 Sport.
5: Jai Arrow admits he'll probably cry his eyes out on Saturday when he runs out for the Rabbitohs against his former club, the Titans. Arrow will make two appearances for Souths over the final few rounds, being subbed off just after the opening whistle to take his club appearances to 100. And Kayleigh McEwen says she won't race internationally for the rest of the year. The Olympic great says losing her 50-metre backstroke world record has lit a fire inside of her ahead of a historic quest for glory at the 2028 LA Games.
7: The wait is over. 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
5: Partly cloudy, tops of 17 on the way today. Fine and sunny tomorrow, reaching 19. Mostly sunny, tops of 18 forecast on Saturday. Right now in Jamberoo, it's 14 degrees on I-98.
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10: 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And Bella goes, slot one. The disc jumps to slot two. And Bella remarks, that's what she said.
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12: Guess who's back again?
2: Good morning and welcome to whatever day it is. Thursday.
3: It's Thursday.
2: You know what? We've had enough with this week because we woke up yesterday to one of our idols, Dolly.
3: Yeah.
2: Everyone's idol, passing away. And this morning, Tim Curry. You have no idea who he is.
3: Yes, it didn't help because you said Tim Curry's passed and then sent through two pictures and one was him as a clown.
2: Yes,
3: full face makeup.
2: Yeah.
3: And one was Rocky Horror.
2: Yeah,
3: and I'm
2: where
3: like,
2: Frank and
3: I Furter. Can't see his face.
2: One of the great actors, Tim Curry. He was in one of your favourite movies.
3: Home Alone 2.
2: Home Alone
3: that's
2: 2.
3: That's when I went on to the I-98 one, saw his clear face with no makeup on. I'm like, oh, that's the hotel dude from Home Alone 2.
2: He's known for a lot more than that, though. Like, he was one of the great actors. He was an excellent, excellent actor. Very good character actor. I guarantee Emma doesn't know who he is.
3: Emma from News.
5: I am the same. Recognised his face once I saw it, but not initially.
2: He's been sick for a while. He had a stroke a few years ago, maybe 2 or 3 years ago, and he hasn't been able to walk or really do anything since. So it was a long, But just this week can just
3: I know. But this happens because last time when three big ones, we were on air, it was George Michael,
2: Prince, and I think Tom Petty, all within like a very short space
3: it was
2: of time.
3: Like seven
2: and
3: eight.
2: They were three of my top 10 performers.
5: I remember,
2: like, God, anyone who I like, just go and hide.
5: It happened recently-ish too with Shane Warne. He was in a cluster of three people as well.
2: Yeah,
3: well, who was it?
2: Oh.
3: Who was with Shane Warne?
2: I can't remember who it was, but you're right, because I remember thinking the same thing.
3: So that means there's a third that's about to happen. There's going to be a third.
2: It's always three iconic people in a row.
3: So who is it?
2: I don't know.
3: If you can't remember.
2: Robert De Niro, Al Pacino, Meryl Streep,
3: Madonna,
2: go and hide.
3: Liza Minnelli.
2: Well, look. If
3: Julie Andrews.
2: Julie Andrews might be. But look, if you're Liza Minnelli, you're the most likely.
3: Liza's already gone a little bit, if you know
2: Liza
3: what I mean.
2: Liza doesn't know where she is. But
3: poor Liza.
2: She's fantastic, Liza.
3: Can we find the three?
2: Britney Spears has got to be up there. I'm going to say she's got to be up there, even though she's young. Britt's got to be up there.
3: Jack Charles, Olivia Newton-John, and Shane Warne.
2: That's right.
3: Who's Jack Charles?
2: I don't know. I've done a.
3: Emma?
2: I think maybe.
5: I don't know. But I remember Olivia. Yeah, that was around the same time.
3: It's really Olivia Newton-John, Shane Warne.
2: Yeah, and there was someone else there.
3: Yeah.
2: I don't think it was Jack Charles because we don't know who that is.
3: We've got a phone call.
2: Is it Jack Charles? It might be Jack Charles.
3: No, this could be the Illawarra taking their bets on who the third one is. We'll do that after 7 o'clock. But.
2: Hold on. Are we taking bets on who the third person?
3: Oh no, that sounds insensitive.
2: Look, it does sound insensitive, but I think I'm here for it.
3: Okay.
2: There is an aspect of that that's con.
3: Yeah.
2: I know you want to do it.
3: Well, just so when we... Oh, we've got... here's a caller. Pat from Coonawarra. Good morning, Pat.
4: How are you guys?
3: Good,
2: look, we've been better, though, as I think everyone has, after the loss of Dolly yesterday. Tim Curry today. How are you doing, Pat?
4: I'm the same, guys.
2: It's a bummer.
4: I thought, wasn't it Shane Warne, Steve Irwin and Peter Brock?
2: Peter Brock and Steve Irwin were together.
3: Shane Warne was later.
2: Yeah, but you're right. Yeah, there's something there, Pat, isn't there? You know, there's something like iconic people, they all go around the same time.
3: Pat, who do you think's going to be next? What celebrity?
2: Take a guess. Go on.
4: Probably myself.
2: Yeah, okay. hey, I hope not, Pat. I bloody hope not. One of the greats. Pat.
3: One of the great celebrities. We love you, Patty.
2: People would be very upset. We would.
3: I absolutely would.
2: Good on you. Thanks for calling,
3: Pat. We love
2: you,
3: Patty.
2: That made me laugh. I hope he's okay.
3: Okay. We'll check on Pat. next, we're going to talk about Free Play Thursday.
2: Don't go anywhere.

0: Good morning. Welcome to i98. You're with Christian and Bella. It's 13 past 6 and very soon we're going to be jumping through what happened yesterday with i98's $30,000 mystery word because it was unreal. Scenes.
1: We'll go through it again. But remember, after 8 o'clock this morning, a new phrase, a new word begins.
2: 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It's time for Free Play Thursday.
0: But after 7 o'clock, we have Free Play Thursday. This week's gone so quick.
1: It really has.
0: What's going on?
1: So if you don't know what Free Play Thursday is, it's where we, Christian and I, get to choose songs that we don't usually play on 998 just to bloody celebrate and have a big sing-along on the way to work.
0: Right. Because why not celebrate the great music that we have at hand? Now, you would think we'd go with Dolly Parton this week, but we played a lot of Dolly yesterday, and we might try and slip in another, maybe 9 to 5 after 8 o'clock.
1: That'll be lovely.
0: Because that'd be fun.
1: Now,
0: so we've gone another direction. I didn't even know about this one, but I'm here for it.
1: I'll tell you where it came from.
0: Okay, go on, tell me.
1: So, it's such a reach. Jessica and I were just jamming out to some songs.
0: Yeah.
1: And then Jessica Mauboy's song, Been Waiting, came through. And it's a banger.
0: You reckon?
1: Have you heard of Been Waiting?
0: Yeah, I've heard Been Waiting before.
1: I've been waiting so long.
0: Yeah, it's good. Okay. But, like, what? Okay.
1: So,
0: where'd you go from there? So, this one here you're talking about.
1: Oh, it's a good one. It's good.
0: It is a good song.
1: So,
0: you know what? It's better than I remember. Yeah, the clap's good. This isn't the one she filmed here in the Illawarra, is it?
1: No.
0: That was another one where she was like in the back of a Jeep. Here she goes. Going to hit it. Ready?
3: I've been friends for so long.
0: Yeah.
3: I can't deny
0: it's got that like early 2010s in the background.
1: So good.
0: Yeah.
1: Anyway, pull that down. We're not playing that song even though we should. 17 years it celebrated this year. And I went, I can't believe Jessica Mauboy started on Australian Idol. She's been around this long and then even longer and blah, blah, blah. So today's songs are Australian Idol alumni.
0: Okay.
1: Okay.
0: That was quite the rage, I'm not gonna lie.
1: Yeah. But worth it because I've gone with Shannon Noel. What About Me today.
0: Oh, Nolsey.
1: What About Me? Who we hung out with at the Wollongong Golf Club.
0: Oh, very good dude.
1: He's ripped. He's so muscly.
0: Ripped ours, and he gave me one of his new bourbons, remember? And he was like, get this in here. Go, get it. And he gave it to me, and I was like, oh, I have to drink at 9:30 in the morning
1: you
0: with Shannon Noel. I can't say no.
1: I know.
0: And so I was just smacking back a couple of bourbons.
1: Well, I was just inappropriately touching his arm, going,
0: yeah, which
1: gosh,
0: was
1: you
0: weird.
1: Work out. Yeah, you are fit.
0: Oh, he thought you were into it.
1: Oh, no. I'm not.
0: I think you were.
1: No, I wasn't.
0: Speaking of people being into other people, I don't know if you remember. So this was my choice.
1: Oh, my God. Of all the bloody songs of the Australian Idol people. There's Casey Donovan. There's Guy Sebastian.
0: Get a bit of Anthony Kalea into you. Now, do you remember when we were first friends and I told you the story about how Anthony Kalea tried to pick me up?
1: Yep, you've told me many times.
0: And no one believed me. No one. I was like, no, he was trying to pick me up. I'm telling you, he was.
1: Yep.
0: And everyone was like, no, he was just being really friendly. I was like, no, I was getting vibes. Then he came out later. And I was like, see, I told you he was trying to pick me up. No one knew at that point. And I was like, I told you. And then he publicly came out.
1: Yeah.
0: And I was like, damn it. Thank you. Validation. Anyway, if he's around now, like, I wouldn't go with you. But I still think he's great. And the song's good. And
1: mate,
0: that's why I chose.
1: Everyone's got a price. You'd bloody do something.
0: Oh, if he sang this well enough, that's my price.
1: As if he wouldn't sing it well enough. Oh,
0: can you imagine? That's not drawing you into his bedroom. And I don't go that way. I don't. But look, I'd be like a moth to a light.
1: Imagine you sauntering down the hallway where this is playing in the background. He's just on the bed singing it to you. Oh, I would love that. Okay, get voting. You can go on our socials. Shed and I'll smash it.
0: Oh, as you would
1: and
0: expect.
1: And our big boss, when he saw it on the stories, wrote, what the F is this? With Anthony Kalea's press.
0: I think we knew that he wasn't going to win this, but.
1: Well, get voting.
0: What
1: if you're,
0: would you chuck
1: it
0: on?
1: It's a good. It makes you cry.
0: There should be more Anthony Kalea played on radio, full stop.
1: Oh, God.
0: It's Australians answer to bloody Andrea.

0: Celli, except he can see, and he's 3.5 feet tall. Other than that, they're exactly the same. Now get voting.
1: The Kembla Grange Racecourse. I-98 traffic.
2: A pretty good stretch for the time being. Northbound along the M1 heading into Sydney. Southbound is down Mount Ousley, also faring quite nicely. We've got continued works in Stream Hill, West Apto Road, sharp between Raven Street and Darks Road. And works will kick in again from 7 a.m. on Tongara Road through Albion Park at Church Street. Blocked drains can damage your home and pollute Sydney's waterways. Remember, only flush the 3 P's and only put water, detergent and soap down the sink. A message from Sydney Water. Today's weather in for a partly cloudy one with a high of 17. I'm Brittany Gorrell. That's the latest on Feel Good I-98.
1: 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And the songs you still sing every word to. 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I-98.
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0: Good morning. It's on 98 and you're with Christian and Bella for breakfast. Very soon we're going to catch up with Emma for the latest in news, including everything that's going on with the bird flu. So hang around for that.
1: Hit the Illawarra.
0: It's here, mate. It's here. It's coming. Get your bloody cordial and soldier on.
1: Yeah.
0: You know, or what's that stuff that you gave me, Jessica, so like you can take it and it doesn't give you the flu?
1: Oh, from the Asian grocer.
0: Yeah. She's got all this stuff from Asian grocers.
1: Yes.
0: And you know what? I went there to buy the stuff.
1: Is that really what it's called? Chinese cough medicine.
0: Well, it is just a cough medicine. It's very thick. But it was in between, like, you could get, like, a duck's blood soup. It was sitting next to that. And I was like, oh, I kind of want the duck's blood soup too. And there's Armor All as well she got me onto. She's got all these things to stop her from getting sick.
1: Oh, the actual
0: Nim
1: name
0: Jom
1: is Nim
0: is what it's called. Jom. Oh, I tell you, works wonders, doesn't it? You had it.
1: Yeah, I lost my voice and I used to spoon it in my throat.
0: Oh, mate, you were so glugging it back. You were drinking it like it was vodka and it was 2008 at a backyard party.
1: Oh, it's honey, essentially. Okay.
0: Is that all?
1: Is it Chinese honey?
0: It's got something else in it, I'm pretty sure, because it's red.
1: Chinese
0: it would have to have something else
1: just
0: in it.
1: Chinese
0: it's red.
1: Bees.
0: It's not just Chinese bees have red honey.
1: Honey with herbs. Okay.
0: It's definitely got something else in there.
1: Hey, guess what? The birds can't use it because it's for humans. Okay.
0: Yeah, but we can get, and we'll talk about it
1: matter.
0: Further.
1: We're doing later. Let's talk about the Singapore baby bonus because child birth rates across the world are dropping and all these countries are trying to get incentives for people to start having babies.
0: Yeah.
1: Now, they brought the baby bonus out years before. How many years ago? It would have been 15
0: years ago.
1: In Australia,
0: it was ages ago, and everyone just went and bought a big screen TV.
1: They got a flat screen TV with their $10,000 baby bonus.
0: Yeah, yeah. And it was $10,000.
1: Yeah.
0: Like, that's a lot of money for a baby bonus. It's far less than this one, though, isn't it?
1: This one, packaged together, is around $100,000, but it's staggered, okay?
0: Yeah.
1: So you get the $10,000 when you first give birth.
0: Yeah.
1: And then you get $10,000 for a development account. So that's slow increments as the child grows.
0: Yeah.
1: Post-schooling top-up, you get another $10,000 when the child turns 17.
0: Pretty good.
1: Yeah, free childcare as well.
0: Well, it's so expensive to live in Singapore. I had a friend who's just moved back from Singapore, and it's like that. You get paid a lot of money to go and work in Singapore.
1: Yeah.
0: So it attracts a lot of people over there, but it's like $14 for a coffee.
1: Yeah.
0: Which we're catching up over here.
1: That's
0: but
1: crazy though.
0: It's crazy money to live over there.
1: But do you really?
0: So like, really, they could just go and get it. It's their equivalent of getting it and going to buy a plasma TV.
1: Yeah. The problem is that, like, even when they did it for Australia, it doesn't make you want to have a baby. Like, you don't go, oh, I'm going to have a baby to get $10,000.
0: Well, I don't know. We weren't in the position to do it, but maybe some went out and were like, let's start a little breeding farm here.
1: Yeah, but now.
0: Buy a whole bunch of TVs. We could have a wall of plasmas.
1: But that's a whole life of, it's the child grows. Like,
0: that's
1: it's
0: right.
1: a responsibility.
0: But what they say, puppies aren't just for Christmas, you know?
1: Yes. Exactly.
0: Yeah, it's the same thing,
1: but
0: except
1: like,
0: with a child.
1: The Italians are doing it as well. They do like all of
0: these. Because the birth rates are so like
1: know.
0: They tried it in Japan, remember? Apparently there's like over a million empty houses in Japan. Did you know that?
1: Yeah, yeah.
0: Because it's just everyone's moved to the city and no one is like they can't afford to have kids. It's too expensive.
1: It's so expensive. And they work a lot. They work.
0: Yeah, it's
1: they?
0: A cultural thing.
1: Yeah.
0: Like I remember being there and just seeing drunk businessmen on the side of the road and people like bowing to them because it's a respectful thing.
1: To
0: they're
1: be
0: like,
1: drunk.
0: Oh, they're so tired and they went for a couple of drinks and fell asleep on the side of the road. Yeah.
1: We must move to Japan.
0: Oh, we'd be awesome at it. We'd be wicked.
1: We'd be emperors.
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12: Partly cloudy, tops of 17 on the way today. Good morning, I'm Emma Smith with your 6:30 news. Dozens of Australians are among hundreds reported missing in deadly flash flooding, which has hit parts of Nepal and China. More than 150 are dead, and there are reports of widespread damage after an avalanche of ice and rock triggered destructive flooding. Nepalese officials say 341 foreign nationals are among the missing, including 34 from Australia. The New South Wales government has confirmed the first case of H5 bird flu in the Illawarra. A sample from a greater crested tern at Windang tested positive, bringing the total cases in the state to 14. Illawarra locals are being encouraged to avoid contact with sick or injured wildlife. The Prime Minister says the first face-to-face national cabinet meeting in 9 months has been constructive. State and territory leaders have discussed issues like data centres, gun laws, bird flu and fuel security. Jurisdictions are broadly on the same page. Anthony Albanese says overall he's happy with the outcome.
13: I want to thank all the Premiers and Chief Ministers for the constructive engagement. Working through our national interest, whilst of course always having in mind their jurisdictions.
12: The long-awaited Tripoli Way extension is a step closer to being delivered, with the main works construction contract awarded. The $74 million project will allow motorists to bypass the congested Albion Park town centre and has been on Council's agenda since 1961. It'll include a new 2K corridor linking Terry Street in the east to Broughton Avenue in the west, connections to the Illawarra Highway and three intersections. Construction will begin this year. And Shoalhaven Mayor Patricia White has announced she's been battling breast cancer. She's requested a leave of absence as she steps away from daily mayoral duties to focus on her health.
14: Pullshop.com.au, just off 5 Islands Road, Unanderra.
11: I-98 Sport.
12: The NRL's experimental kickoff rule is proving controversial across the code. In tonight's Broncos-Storm game, the team which concedes points can elect for the scoring team to kick off. And Kayleigh McEwen says she won't race internationally for the rest of the year. The Olympic great says losing her 50-metre backstroke world record has lit a fire inside of her ahead of a historic quest for glory at the 2028 LA Games.
14: The wait is over. The all-new Geely EX2 is here. 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
12: Partly cloudy, tops of 17 on the way today. Fine and sunny tomorrow, reaching 19. Mostly sunny, tops of 18 forecast on Saturday. Right now in Russell Vale, it's 14 degrees on I-98.
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0: I-98's Mystery Word. Now, if you missed it yesterday, we did have a winner on I-98's $30,000 Mystery Word, so you can win your share in $30,000. So we had our winner. We made a massive, massive announcement at the end of the show.
1: Yeah.
0: As well, that it is back again today with a brand new phrase. That'll come at 8 a.m. this morning. Make sure you're listening. Keep it locked on 98.1 and do not go anywhere.
1: That's right. But if you missed how it unfolded yesterday, Morgan was our $10,000 winner.
0: Morgan from Albion Park. How has this unfolded for you?
15: I think the reptile and the pizza has kind of given me some sort of an idea. Okay. I'm hoping anyway.
1: Oh, there's okay, your baby,
0: you're a
1: in
0: little baby in the background.
15: Oh, yeah, I'm sitting in the car with two kids.
1: Oh, how old are they?
15: 3.5 and 1.
1: Oh, all right,
0: babies. Well, look, as parents of young kids as well, we know how far $10,000 is, though.
15: I know.
0: That's a good thing. Okay, Morgan from Albion Park, for an instant $10,000. What is I-98's mystery word?
15: Is it turtle?
0: Is turtle I-98's mystery word? It tastes like the inside of a turtle. It's disgusting.
1: Oh my God. Morgan, you just won $10,000!
0: Oh my God! Morgan, you've won $10,000 for the word turtle. It is I-98's $30,000 mystery word. You've won a share in $30,000. $10,000 is instantly yours.
15: Oh, I'm so in shock. The kids are going crazy. I have no idea what's going on.
0: Oh, we couldn't be happier for you, Morgan. You have just won I-98's $30,000 mystery word. And there we were thinking it was all done. And then the big boss dropped that huge announcement on us and said, look, let everyone know just before 9 o'clock that it's back tomorrow, 8 a.m.
1: Yes.
0: And here we are. So 8 a.m. today, we're going to drop a new phrase on you.
1: Mm-hmm. So scrap all the words you had in your head. New phrase, new word, straight after 8 o'clock.
0: Yeah, it's very cool. And we had a lot of people like sending through what their lists were, and that a lot of them had turtle written on their list, but they just hadn't gotten to that guess yet, and they were like crossing ones off.
1: Oh, that God, hadn't that gotten would burn. Through. Wouldn't
0: yeah.
1: that burn?
0: I saw one, like crumpled up one that someone must have had in their pocket for weeks with turtle on it, and they were like, as clues came through, scrapping off other things.
1: Billy's Fish and Chips in Warilla sent us a picture of
0: their
1: list.
0: I saw that one.
1: Shout out, Billy's Fish and Chips. Hey, guys, start again. New phrase after 8 o'clock. We go again. We go again. Next, though, we've got to talk about this drama at the Broncos.
0: What's going on?
1: Oh, there's a lot going on with the coach, Rhys Walsh, Ryan Reynolds.
0: Okay.
1: Not Ryan Reynolds.
0: Ryan Reynolds is an actor.
1: No.

0: Good morning. It's on 98 with Christian and Bella for breakfast. 16 minutes away from 7 o'clock. And after 7.30, $3,350 could be yours on the Big Bad Birthday Wheel. She's looking cheeky today. I feel like she might go off. What do you reckon?
1: I hope so. We're giving away some cash lately.
0: So oh, mate, we're like Larry Ender.
1: If that could go, that'd be fantastic. Let's talk Brisbane Broncos.
0: You love the Brisbane Broncos. Oh, you love footy chat these days.
1: I do. I am. Phil Gould.
0: Oh, Gussie joins us.
1: Here I am.
0: I haven't heard anyone call him Phil for so long.
1: Phil Gould.
0: You also just said that Ryan Reynolds plays halfback for the Broncos.
1: Adam Reynolds. I just couldn't think on my feet, okay? I've got a lot of football in my brain here.
0: Yeah, yeah.
1: There's a lot going on. There's semi-finals approaching and whatnot.
0: You could be the bloody... You could be one of the immortals.
1: Yeah,
0: you could.
1: You
0: could be the ninth.
1: I could.
0: Or the eighth, whatever it's up to. I don't know.
1: Let me take over.
0: Oh, sorry, I'm not Gus Gould. Go, Gussie.
1: It's the eighth immortal, all right? I don't know if it is. So the drama at the Brisbane Broncos, and it's getting very, very public, which we're all invested in. So if you've missed it, Adam Reynolds, last game at Suncorp Stadium this weekend, he has had a calf injury this whole time. He said he was right to play. Coach Michael Maguire said, no, I'm not going to play you. This is his retirement game. He can't say goodbye to his home
0: side. I didn't know that side of it. I knew he couldn't play because he was injured, but I didn't know he had said, no, I'm right, I'm good to go.
1: He said, I'm good to go. The coaching staff said no. Then he's come out, Adam Reynolds, and said, I understand why they're doing it. They're looking out for their players and don't want to create long-term injury. However.
0: It's a calf injury. It's a calf strain. What is your calf going to fall off?
1: And you retire once.
0: Yeah, come on. Let him go on. And they're not playing for anything.
1: No, but that's probably why the coaching staff is like, what, do you really want to get injured? Like further injury.
0: Yeah, it's your last game. You want to run out in your last game and
1: I
0: play.
1: Know. And it's just the peek behind the curtain of what's happening at the Broncos because Reece Walsh has liked a comment on Facebook.
0: Mm.
1: And the comment was from Fox League. And they wrote about the whole situation. The caption was, embarrassing and sad. And Reece Walsh liked it.
0: You know what it is, though? Like, what's going... They went from being the champions last year.
1: Yeah.
0: There was a lot of... They're a very good team. And there was a lot of people talking about Michael Maguire's coaching style, that type of stuff, giving him heaps, remember?
1: Yes.
0: And then they ended up winning. Yeah. And everyone was like, well, you know, he must be good. But the team's fallen apart this year.
1: And they're saying it's because of, well, that's the rumours, is that the team are going against the coach now. Now, with Reece Walsh liking that, it's embarrassing and sad. Michael Maguire was questioned in a media scrum. And they said, well, where have you responded? And he goes, yep, I've spoken to Reece Walsh. I just explained to him how far social media moves and he shouldn't have done that.
0: Mm.
1: And there's been no response from Reece Walsh now. But it's showing you there is unhappiness in that camp.
0: You know what? Reece Walsh liking a post that says, what does it say?
1: Embarrassing and sad.
0: Embarrassing and sad. This is a guy who was drinking out of a toilet last year. And he's saying this is embarrassing. So it must be. Very embarrassing.
1: Very embarrassing.
0: If he's just out of a toilet bowl.
1: Yeah. Maybe he's crying into the toilet bowl now the season.
0: Yeah, he could be.
1: But who cares, they're Queenslanders? You know what I'm saying?
0: Like,
1: so
0: sucked you know,
1: in.
0: I wish that sucked all Queensland in. Teams could come last.
1: Yeah.
0: I wish they could all get the wooden spoon.
1: You know what? Queensland teams, embarrassing and sad.
0: Except for when they beat us like 10 years in a row. That was that wasn't embarrassing for them. It's more embarrassing for us. But
1: and it was sad for us.
0: Yeah, it was very sad for us. Yeah. But also, we don't live in Queensland, you know? So, suck it.
1: Yeah. Now, Ryan Reynolds apparently is going to step in for Adam Reynolds on the weekend.
0: How's his calf holding up?
1: Really well.
0: Yeah?
1: Really well. Strong calf.
0: Yeah. Yeah. Good.
1: Strong biceps. He'll do a smashing job.
0: Look forward to that.
2: 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I-98 Traffic. Delays are forming northbound along the M1 up through Brownsville, passing Kanahooka Road. And we do have some congestion heading towards the M1 through Yinandera on Five Islands Road. Spring Hill Road is bunched up towards Entry Road and a little patchiness up and down Memorial Drive through Bulambi and Coromel now. 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It's a partly cloudy day, tops of 17 expected. I'm Brittany Gorrell. That's the latest on
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0: 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Ooh. 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That is, like, Emma's covering it in the news. There's a lot of blowback about that. 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
0: More sad news this morning as we wake up to the breaking news that Tim Curry, Hollywood legend, fantastic actor, character actor, very much so, but he was the original Frankenfurter. He was in the original iteration of It, the Stephen King horror movie.
4: Home Alone 2. The hotel manager.
0: He's in a lot of movies like that where he's hilarious. He just had such a good acting style. He's been found dead at his home at age 80. He'd been suffering for quite some time, had a stroke 3 or 4 years ago and was not in good shape, was unable to talk. So it was a long time coming, but nonetheless, very, very sad news.
4: Very sad. And we were sad yesterday with the passing of Dolly Parton, who was also 80.
0: Yeah. And also an absolute icon.
4: Yes. Now, everyone was waiting to see the response from Miley Cyrus, who
0: is her goddaughter. Yeah.
4: So she's written and made a post and said, "What I know is Dolly would want me to feel it, write a song about it, and then continue on and be strong. I have an angel by my side. I always have. One of our last conversations was about music and metamorphosis."
0: Okay.
4: Which is sweet. And then she goes on and on. But it's, yeah, beautiful words from Miley. So she'll probably release a song about
0: Dolly. Well, I hope so. We haven't heard from Miley for a while. And she's got good songs, man.
4: That's
0: still a banger.
4: When Miley Cyrus performs, she did Jolene when she was in the backyard.
0: Yeah.
4: That's I saw that. Good.
0: Yeah.
4: So good. Mm. Let's talk about Ray Gun.
0: Oh, so annoying, Ray Gun. And I know her.
4: It's a Netflix documentary.
0: Is it called
4: Untold Ray Gun Breaking Badly, which is brilliant.
0: They've covered her as one of the Untold series.
4: Yeah.
0: That's pretty big.
4: It's huge. I reckon she got paid heaves for this.
0: She would have.
4: Yeah. September 1 is when it's coming out, next Tuesday. So you can watch that and how it all unfolded behind the scenes. Her reaction, her family's reaction when she became a viral sensation for all the wrong reasons.
0: Well, and it is for all the wrong reasons because these Untold stories, like the documentary series, are all like, usually it's like the malice at the palace where all the basketball players like punched on and illegal betting for Juventus, all of that type of stuff. Like it's the controversial stuff.
4: Well, she was controversial. Now, she was asked if she would be doing some breakdancing because we know the next Olympics are in LA.
0: Yeah.
4: There's no breakdancing in that. But will there be breakdancing at the Brisbane 2032 Olympics? Ray Gunn said this when she was asked.
5: "I think if it came back into the Olympics, I would be happy to be in any kind of support role for the next generation and to support the athletes."
0: Hey, how about you don't, because you were rubbish at it? Literally, you're the only person who got zero.
4: Yeah, but look at the silver linings. A Netflix documentary because you did a kangaroo hop. Like, you just never know what life's going to throw at you. You really don't.
0: No, and that's, look, there's a point to that. But also, can someone, like if we're talking about throwing things, let's just grab a ray gun and just throw her in the bin.
4: No.
0: She can get in the bin.
4: What, isn't it nice? It's like,
0: no, she can get in the bin.
4: It's silver lining. Like, for she's what? Laughing at everybody.
0: Yeah,
4: she's
0: but made, the whole thing will be about how, because remember her husband was like one of the guys on the panel. And that's what will unfold.
4: Yeah. But at least she's making...
0: Get in the bin, Ray Gun. Go away. No one likes you.
4: She's making coin, though.
0: For she
4: doing
0: might be.
4: A, to, for doing, really, three kangaroo
0: Remember, it
4: hops.
0: Was like at the Halloween after it. It was like there was 400 Ray Guns. Yeah. Just trick or treating.
4: So good. So good. So that's next Tuesday if you want to watch Untold Ray Gun Breaking Badly, which I know... I'll come to your house. We'll watch it.
0: We'll watch it together. And I'll just hate watch it. I'll go, get in the bin the whole time. You know what's going to be awesome, though? Free Play Thursday is up next, where we get to drop our songs on you. And we're doing an Australian Idol iteration this week, which the big boss is not pleased about because I chose this. But hey, that's the rules, Big Boss. You said we're allowed to pick whatever we want.
4: Anthony Kalea.
0: Now, Bell's chose the one that's going to win because no one wants to hear this.
4: Why not? I don't mind.
0: Well, because it kind of sucks. Anyway, you get to choose next.
4: There is a clear winner. It's 32-68%.
0: I'm not surprised by that, to be fair.
4: Who will win? Find out.
1: Christian and Bella for breakfast.
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3: 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Until next time.
1: I-98.
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13: Cloudy, tops of 17 on the way today. Good morning, I'm Emma Smith with your 7 o'clock news. Teenagers are facing new daily limits and other restrictions on Facebook and Instagram as part of a multi-billion dollar settlement in a landmark American lawsuit. 29 American states sued Meta over what was described as addictive and harmful design features causing mental health harm to children. The tech giant has agreed to pay close to $24 billion Australian dollars and roll out new safety features. Colorado Attorney General Phil Weiser says they'll be making sure the platforms deliver on promised reform.
14: We will select an independent auditor who is working with, and this, by the way, is basically every state in the union. It's a multi-state coalition, Republicans and Democrats. We are staying on the case, literally and figuratively. They now have a legally binding obligation.
13: Police are appealing for information as they investigate an alleged armed robbery in Windang earlier this year. Police were called to a licensed venue on Judd Bully Parade in the early hours of June 4 after a man allegedly armed with a knife stormed the building. It's alleged he tried to enter the cash safe room before threatening an employee who tried to intervene, then fleeing with cash. The 25-year-old man was treated for a laceration to his hand and bruises to his head. Police have now released CCTV footage of a man of interest who was wearing navy and black tracksuit at the time. Anyone who recognises him is urged to contact Crime Stoppers. Five transitional homes are being made available to women and children experiencing homelessness in the Illawarra. The Wollongong Homeless Hub and Illawarra Women's Health Centre are teaming up to provide the accommodation alongside intensive support. The program will particularly support women impacted by domestic and family violence, giving them access to case management, counselling and help to secure long-term housing. A reminder, if you or someone you know needs domestic violence support, you can phone 1-800-RESPECT. 13 townhouses in Bomaderry have been acquired by the state government as part of the Key Health Worker Accommodation Program. The $201 million investment is designed to help plug health staff shortages in rural areas. And British actor Tim Curry has died at the age of 80. He was known for his roles in the Rocky Horror Picture Show and the original TV adaptation of Stephen King's It.
3: Poolshop.com.au, just off Five Islands Road, Unanderra.
1: I-98 Sport.
13: Jai Arrow admits he'll probably cry his eyes out on Saturday when he runs out for the Rabbitohs against his former club, the Titans. Arrow will make two appearances for Souths over the final few rounds, being subbed off just after the opening whistle to take his club appearances to 100. And Nikita Zhu and Gold Coast boxer Ben Marnie couldn't be split in their IBF world title eliminator, the pair finishing with a draw. However, Zhu admitted he thought Marnie should have been awarded the win.
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13: Partly cloudy, tops of 17 on the way today. Fine and sunny tomorrow, reaching 19. Mostly sunny, tops of 18 forecast on Saturday. Right now in Coonawarra, it's 13 degrees on I-98.
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0: Welcome to Thursday. It's a Thursday where very easily you can win $3,350 because the Big Bad Birthday Wheel spins straight after 7:30 and all you need is a birthday.
4: Now, first of all, it's not Thursday. It's Thursday.
0: Thursday.
4: That's how we call it around here. Thursday. Mm. So it's Free Play Thursday next, where Christian and I have chosen a song and you get to vote. The Illawarra, whatever you want to hear on the way to work at the moment, you can jump on our stories and cast your votes.
0: And we did pick a theme today, and that theme is this. A bit of Australian Idol, and why not? You wanted to go with the obvious choice.
15: What about me?
0: Bit of Nalsy.
4: It and is I thought, He was robbed.
0: He was robbed. He was bloody robbed when it happened. And
4: robbed.
0: I thought, do we do the old rematch and bring back a little bit of
4: yes,
0: Guy Sebastian?
4: Which we all pushed for.
0: Yeah, and we all thought that's a great idea, but just in true fashion, I went, nah. Let's just see if we can get Anthony Kalea through and throw the prayer on. Commercial radio, 20 years after anyone cared about it. Oh, he's Australia's Andrea Bocelli, except he's 3 feet tall and he can see.
4: He wears heels.
0: He does wear heels and he looks great in them. He's got a great set of calves.
4: Yeah. Okay. Well, you can cast your votes on our Instagram stories. Usually we go to the phones, but it's a landslide at the moment.
0: Yeah, it's not going to make
4: so
0: a difference.
4: Find out which one he's going to win next.
0: I think we all know. It's Free Play Thursday on I-98.

0: It's Feel Good on Honey Ace, and you're with Christian and Bella for breakfast right on 8 a.m. this morning. We're dropping a brand new mystery word on you. It is on Honey Ace, $30,000 mystery word, returning at 8 a.m.
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2: Yeah, Free Play Thursday. It's when Christian and I can choose a song that we haven't heard for ages and we want to put on the radio. It's not usually played. Just to give you, Illawarra, a bit of a oomph in your step, you know, as you go to work.
0: So we can jam as well.
2: Yeah.
0: Because it's just fun to jam.
2: It is fun to just sing at the top of your lungs in a car.
0: And when was the last time, you tell me, when was the last time you heard this?
3: What about me?
2: It's been long.
0: Nolsey. We've done an Australian Idol theme this week.
2: Yeah.
0: Don't know how we got there. It's a long story. We're not going to go through it. But it was some weird thought that Bella had.
2: And here we are. No regrets.
0: We've ended up here. Absolutely no regrets. And what we figured out is we've actually come up with a battle of the silver medal winners, because Shannon Noel robbed.
2: Robbed.
0: In the first season. Robbed. Anthony Kalea, my choice.
2: Yeah. Robbed.
0: Robbed.
2: Robbed.
0: Robbed. Casey Donovan beat him. Excuse me?
2: Do you remember this bit? His little face was like, he just saw his little mouth go up and down.
0: It was such a little face. It was like a little boy singing with a big boy's voice.
2: Oh, God, it was good.
0: He had his big boy pants on. Now, look, we can tell you what the percentages are at the moment. Jessica's going to jump in and tell us in a moment, but I can, and I don't think this is a surprise to anyone, and the boss was literally going to jump off the roof if mine won. But
2: he said, what the F is this?
0: Shannon Noel is well and truly out in front. But you know what? I think, come on, let's put a bit of Kalea on.
2: Well, let's see what Kaz has to say from Kanahooka. Maybe she can cast
0: Kaz from Kanahooka. Good morning.
2: Good morning, Kaz.
4: Good morning. How are you today?
2: So well. What do you want to hear as you're driving to work at the moment?
0: Do you want to hear some Anthony Kalea or do you want to hear Shannon Noel? Come on.
4: Shannon Noel.
2: Yeah, girl.
0: You know what? Kaz, where's my Anthony Kalea fans? Oh, I didn't think it was going to get one vote. I was actually surprised. What's our percentage sitting at right now, Jessica?
2: 30-70. 30%
0: is 30-70. Is that
2: Anthony
0: what it's
2: Kalea,
0: at now?
2: 70% is Shannon Noel.
0: I'm quite surprised. Is it 30-70 still? Yes.
2: You can talk.
0: You can
2: put
0: talk.
2: Your mic on.
5: Oh,
0: yeah, you're here.
5: 69.
0: Well,
2: your place or mine?
0: Feeling fine.
2: Okay. Well,

0: pure emotion from a tiny little man with a big voice.
1: Yeah.
2: And he's got the most superb voice.
1: He does.
2: And he's really got, sorry.
1: He's fantastic. Yeah.
2: Moving Pictures version of What About Me hips to the curb.
0: I getcha. Okay.
1: Yeah,
0: I getcha. You know what also play? Come on, Irene. We could.
1: Thank you, Irene. Okay. We'll put your vote. We've casted it. Now, vote to Anthony Clear. We've added it all up.
0: Jessica's got a good idea, I think. Jessica?
1: No, doing this. No.
0: Jessica, what's your idea?
1: No.
3: Do we do the next caller?
1: No.
0: Next call wins?
1: Next call wins? I want to hear Shannon Noll.
0: Now, the big boss is on his way in, and he's literally just driven off the road. But hey, why not?
1: Shannon Noll, 422-698-98, if you want to cast your vote. What do you want to hear on the way to work? Surely to God, Shannon Noll, What About Me, and not Anthony. Oh, here we go. Mary's called. Stacey's calling. Tim. This is bad. Rick's calling. They're all going to do it just to G me up because I have not won. I have not won.
0: Yeah, but it's not a competition. It's a celebration of music.
1: Yeah, but I want to win one.
0: You're so competitive.
1: Nothing that I've chosen has won.
0: I'm a little scared of what's going to happen when the big boss gets in Anthony Clear does win. But Mary from Barrack Heights, Shannon Noel, Anthony Clear, what would you go with?
4: Anthony Clear.
0: Oh, yes!
4: He gave you goosebumps.
0: Yes!
4: You first heard that song, goosebumps, I'm telling you.
1: It is goosebumps. Come on, it's very emotional.
0: Right. Like, come on, let's...
1: You have to go true to the votes. And the Illawarra have voted 70 to 30%. 70%. That's a landslide. Thank you, Mary. I appreciate you, though.
0: Go again.
1: We've got
0: Horace has called up from somewhere. Hello, Horace.
5: It's Morris.
1: Oh, Morris.
0: Sorry, it says Horace here. I'm not sure why it says Horace. I was like, I met someone called Horace.
1: Morris, please put us back on track.
5: I would like to hear Shannon. I'm not a fan of Anthony Clear.
0: Yeah, look, okay, that makes sense. It makes sense, Morris.
1: Okay, well, let's play Shannon Noel, Morris. I agree with you. Thank you so much.
0: All right, one more. This is the last one we're going to take.
1: Come on.
0: Colleen.
1: Oh, Colleen's going to vote for Anthony Clear. You can tell by the name.
0: No, you can tell by the name. Colleen. Colleen from Shoalhaven. She's got to go. Surely she's going.
1: Oh, God, Colleen.
0: Colleen?
6: Hello. Good morning.
1: This is you. This is all riding on
0: you. I'm just having a good time.
1: Just have a really good think about this.
6: I don't need to. I don't need to 100% Bella.
1: Yes.
6: This is your day.
1: Yes. I finally have won one. Yes, Colleen.
0: You should have because she got 70%. So,
1: oh
0: and
1: my God.
0: To be fair, it's a banger.
1: Thank you, Colleen.
0: It is a banger.
1: Shh. Everyone shut up. This is the best bit. Put it up, Illawarra.
0: You shut up.
1: Turn it up loud.
0: You're the one talking.
1: Let's hold hands and sing this first bit.
0: Down.

0: yeah.
1: Everybody, everybody. What about me? Oh, banger. Banger. Great song, great guy.
0: That was worth it.
1: It was so good.
0: Look, deep down, I'm glad Anthony Collier didn't win.
1: I would have loved it, but I just don't know how to sing that. The lyrics of that song.
0: I think you probably really... It would have been good at the start, and then 30 seconds in, we would have been like, this was a mistake.
1: It's Christian and Bella on I-98. Next, we spin the Big Bad Birthday Wheel. 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
2: 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I-98 Traffic.
3: It's a pretty steady northbound run for the M1. If you're heading up towards Sydney this morning, you'll come to a bit more of a halt, though, on the Princes Highway through Heathcote. Checking your run, westbound on Picton Road from Cataract moving into Wilton, all steady of 20 minutes. We are seeing minor activity starting to fill up around Unanderra on Five Islands Road, the M1 off ramps. 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In for a partly cloudy day, top of 17. I'm Brittany Gorrell. That's the latest on Feel Good I-98.
2: It's the word on all of the Illawarra's lips. I-98's mystery word. I-98's $30,000 mystery word. 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
0: Morgan from Albion Park. 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
4: Is it turtle?
0: Is turtle I-98's mystery word? 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
1: Oh, my God!
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0: It's Feel Good on 98. We are feeling good this morning. We're feeling excited because within 10 minutes we could be giving away $3,350 on Christian and Bella's Big Bad Birthday Wheel. 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
1: Now, we had the sad news yesterday of Dolly Parton passing away, which was broken.
0: I was every time we played Dolly, I cried. I don't want to talk about it now, but I know you're going to bring it up, so let's just play some fun Dolly Parton music, okay?
1: Okay.
0: I can deal with that at the moment.
1: Sure. That was quite the ride there.
0: Well, I'm still upset about it.
1: All right. So Dolly Parton passed away yesterday. And have you seen this whole hurricane conspiracy coincidence situation happening?
0: I've heard little bits and pieces, but just because Jessica loves a TikTok conspiracy and she was talking about it this morning.
1: So the next hurricane, you know how they name all the cyclones and hurricanes?
0: Yeah.
1: The next one was going to be named Dolly, and it's actually brewing right now
0: in
1: the Atlantic Ocean. Yeah. And so they're just saying the coincidence of her passing and this storm, which is happening at the same time of her passing, and they were both called Dolly, is crazy.
0: That is interesting. Because like, it is kind of eerie.
1: The names were 30 years ago.
0: But I think it's kind of eerie in a good way. It's like Dolly went out and then she's become this big storm.
1: Yeah.
0: Like, that's cool.
1: But imagine 30 years ago, you're just writing names like Arthur, Bertha, Christabel, blah, blah, blah.
0: Christabel.
1: Yeah, that was the one before this one.
0: Is it Christabel or Cristobal?
1: Just Christabel.
0: Oh, okay.
1: Yeah. And then Dolly was the next one.
0: Yeah. Okay. Is there one called Tim because Tim Curry died?
1: Oh.
0: Is there one called Tim coming up? What's going on?
1: Yeah, Tim Curry.
0: What are we getting to here? Are we trying to get to a conspiracy theory? Are we trying to work that out? You know, because you know what? I ate a curry the other day.
1: My God. How did you feel after it?
0: Well, the usual.
1: Yeah.
0: Spent a bit of time in the bathroom. But yeah, no, it was a great curry.
1: Yeah.
0: Ooh,
1: it's very
0: nice. It was from Bangkok Balcony.
1: No, the closest is Teddy with the next cyclone. Name, so no Tim.
0: Shouting it. Well, Teddy could be short for Tim. It's not
1: no,
0: short
1: it's
0: for
1: not.
0: Tim.
1: No, no, that's reaching.
0: Yeah, no. Well, I think the whole thing's a reach, to be honest.
1: Excuse me. No.
0: Yeah, it
1: because
0: is.
1: Because 30 years ago, someone wrote that. There's Christabel in there. There were names from.
0: But who's Christabel that you know that's passed?
1: No. I'm saying the chances of it to be Dolly.
0: Oh, hang on a second. Everyone talks about this happening in threes, right? So we've had Dolly.
1: Yeah.
0: We've had Tim Curry, obviously, who from Rocky Horror Picture Show. Iconic. And we had old mate last week.
1: Who?
0: We've already forgotten. The girl from Remember the Titans, the little girl.
1: Hayden Panettiere. Oh, my God, it had the three.
0: There you go. That's the three. Everyone always talks about this happening in threes.
1: Yes, because last time it was George Michael, Prince.
0: And Tom Petty.
1: And Tom Petty. And
0: then when Steve Irwin died. Yeah, it was
1: Steve Irwin and Peter Brock.
0: Peter Brock, and there was someone else.
1: Someone
0: I can't remember who it was.
1: Someone else. So
0: there
1: three.
0: Probably was someone else. It might have just been two with that one. I don't know. But we always say things happen in threes. Everyone says that.
1: Yeah. So that's
0: Sam Neill? Okay, so maybe it happens in fours.
1: So that's the three within the week.
0: Chuck Norris? It happens in
1: no,
0: fives.
1: That was too
0: You're
1: far.
0: Right, it happens in fives.
1: No. That was too far away. We're talking about within the
0: Catherine
1: week.
0: Catherine O'Hara.
1: No, that was the
0: happens
1: start of the
0: sixes.
1: Year.
0: Happens in sixes.
1: No, it's the start of the year. It's the three that pass within the week, which has been these three, which is
0: James
1: insane.
0: Van Der Beek. It happens in sevens.
1: No, that's start of the year. What? You know who's breathing us up? You know, look out that window.
0: Yeah.
1: Can you hear that?
0: No.
1: That was Liza Minnelli because she thought, oh, my God, I'm next.
0: Liza needs to hide.
1: She just.
0: Liza and Britney Spears should be in a bunker.
1: She just.
0: And not together, separately.
1: She's so relieved right now.
0: I can't believe. You know what? They've always been right. It happens in sevens.
1: No.
2: All right. Wake up with the Feel Good Fun.
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17: Partly cloudy, tops of 17 on the way today. Good morning, I'm Emma Smith with your 7:30 News. More than 30 Australian tourists are believed to be among the missing after a deadly flash flooding devastated the border between Nepal and Tibet. At least 150 people have been confirmed dead after an avalanche of ice and rock sent torrents of brown water crashing over and through buildings. This woman says she watched her family disappear in the water.
18: My family members were swept away by the flood in front of my eyes. My father, my mother, sister and her kids are all swept away. They could not escape the flood. There was no chance at all.
17: That translation, thanks to the BBC. Police have released CCTV footage of a man of interest as they investigate an alleged armed robbery in Windang. Officers were called to a licensed venue on Judd Bully Parade in the early hours of June 4. It's alleged a man armed with a knife tried to break into the cash room before assaulting an employee and fleeing with cash. He's described as being of thin build with short, shaved brown hair and was wearing a dark tracksuit and face covering. As investigations continue, anyone with information is being urged to contact Lake Illawarra Police. People Power has helped save a much-loved Cringilla Park from being sold off, with its future now secured as public land. Wollongong Council approved the sale of the Gorrell Street Park last year before locals rallied against the decision due to its importance as a community gathering space. Council has now formally classified the site as community land, preventing it from being sold or developed in the future. The Shoalhaven Mayor has announced she's been battling breast cancer. Patricia White has requested a leave of absence as she steps away from daily mayoral duties to focus on her health. And English actor Tim Curry has died at the age of 80. The iconic character is known for roles including Frankenfurter in the Rocky Horror Picture Show and Pennywise in the 1990 TV adaptation of It. He'd been in a wheelchair since having a major stroke in 2012.
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3: I-98 Sport.
17: Ben Marnie feels he should have been awarded a points decision victory in his drawn bout with Nikita Zhu. The Gold Coast crowd was stunned when the judges were split in the IBF World Title Eliminator. Marnie says he finished stronger.
13: I don't want to talk down on Nikita or his team. I do believe I won that fight. I thought I came home nice and strong. About 2 weeks ago, we got an extra two rounds thrown on top of it, and I believe I took the fight in those two rounds.
17: That audio thanks to Main Event, and more players are speaking out against the NRL's proposed kickoff change ahead of its trial tonight in the Broncos-Storm game.
2: The wait is over. 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
17: Cloudy, tops of 17 on the way today. Fine and sunny tomorrow, reaching 19. Mostly sunny, tops of 18 forecast on Saturday. Right now in Balgownie, it's 14 degrees on I-98.
19: Christian Abella's Big Bad Birthday Wheel.
0: Happy birthday. All right, let's see if we can give away $3,350 on I-98. And Christian and Bella's Big Bad Birthday Wheel. Look at her. She's cheeky.
1: She's looking at us. She's winking at us.
0: Oh, very sultry.
1: Let's go to Albion Park and say a big good morning to Amanda. Hello.
20: Hi, Christian and Bella. How are you?
1: Very well. How are you?
20: I'm good, thanks.
1: Okay.
0: Now, we heard you're quite surprised that you actually got through it.
20: I am. Hey. I'm just driving to work and I thought I'll give it a go.
1: Where are you working at? Give them a shout out.
20: Just in Wollongong.
0: Oh, yeah. Oh, okay.
1: Don't just want to tell
0: keep
1: the business.
0: It to yourself. That's all right. Don't worry about it, Amanda. Okay. So, we have pulled up in the month of March this morning, and you're a March baby. So, when were you born?
20: The 14th.
1: Ooh, okay. 14th. So, we're looking for the number 14 for $3,350. But where would you like to start?
20: I'll start on number 7, please.
1: Lucky 7. Okie dokie.
0: We started on 7 yesterday, I think, too, didn't we?
1: Sometime this
0: week. Yeah, something like that. Okay, Amanda, you know what to do. Bella's going to count you in.
1: 3, 2, 1.
20: Spin that wheel.
1: Yes, I can. All right, cross those fingers, Amanda. The $3,350 and needs to land on 14.
0: And that is all thanks to mortgageratefinder.com.au. Find your mortgage match. And Amanda, got the drone, which means you're either right on or you're very close.
20: Okay.
0: Amanda. Hey, where are you turning, left or right? I can hear your indicator in the background.
20: I'm pulling over.
0: Yeah, okay, good idea. You should, because if we've landed on it, we don't want you driving off the road.
20: No.
0: So, we were looking for the number 14. Amanda from Albion Park. We have pulled up on 17. Sorry. Pretty close, though.
20: No worries. Pretty close.
1: Pretty close. But get back on that road, Amanda, and get to work because you haven't won the money. Have a good day. See you, Amanda. All right. Next, we have to talk about bird flu.
0: Yeah, we're going to catch up with Em. She's going to give us the latest on what's going on because it has hit the Illawarra. Don't panic. We're not trying to cause any chaos or anything.
1: No.
0: But it has hit our region.
1: It got here quick, though. We were talking about South Australia, 3 weeks ago.
0: The best bit about our chat this morning when we were talking about the bird flu is you said, can you believe how birds travel?
1: Yes.
0: And everyone looked at you and went, yeah, they've got wings.
1: No, because it was in South Australia.
0: Yeah, no, we
1: and
0: can.
1: Now it travels to the Illawarra.
0: Yeah, because they can fly. They didn't have to walk it.
1: Yes, but it's amazing.
0: Yeah, they're birds.
1: It's amazing.
0: It's I-98.

0: Good morning and welcome to On8. That's Miley Cyrus, goddaughter of the late, great Dolly Parton, where we woke up to that very sad news yesterday of her passing. And of course, Tim Curry today. But speaking of news, we have Emma joining us right now to talk us through what's going on with the bird flu.
1: Christian and Bella have questions. We know exactly who to ask.
2: Yep, it's me, Emma.
1: Emma explains it.
3: Well, yesterday, the news came through that bird flu has reached the Illawarra for the first time ever.
2: Yes, that's right. So it was confirmed that the H5 bird flu strain was detected in a greater crested tern that was found at Wingdang. So that brings the total number of cases in the state to 14. Mm. And late last week, there were 7 birds that tested positive in Murrumbula and Naruma. So it was kind of around
3: swirling
2: the south coast.
3: Yeah.
2: And yeah, so it hasn't spread to poultry flocks, captive birds, or birds that are native to New South Wales, which is a good thing. But yeah, still sad that it's here and affecting birds.
0: It did spread to a seal, right? But not in our area.
2: Well,
0: but
2: in South Australia, yeah, last week there was a seal with it, and that was the first time in the country that there was a case of it being in a mammal. So that's, yeah, a little more unusual. And then a seal pup actually was found dead on Coniston Beach on Monday morning.
3: Oh, no.
2: It was a tiny little pup found dead. And so it was tested straight away. And those results are yet to come back yet. Hopefully we will know by the end of this week. It could be totally unrelated.
0: Yeah.
2: But with the timing, obviously, worth checking.
0: And also, where it's the H5 strain, which is, this is the first time we've had it here. We've had bird flu, obviously, in the Illawarra before and in Australia before. Remember, it was only a couple of years ago that they had the similar warnings, like don't let your dogs go up to birds and stuff. But it's just the H5 strain, which is much worse,
2: it's
0: right?
2: It's the serious strain at the moment, yeah. So if you see any sick or dead wildlife, report any sightings to the Emergency Animal Disease Hotline, 1-800-675-888. And they say, you know, take a video of it, record where it is and stuff like that.
0: And if you're wondering what a grated crested tern is, it's the one that looks like it's got a little mohawk.
2: Yeah, white bird with black hair sticking up.
3: It seems to be the terns that are going down.
2: The terns and the giant petrels are what I've
3: seen. Petrels, yeah.
0: Petrels and terns.
2: Yeah.
0: Interesting name for birds.
2: It is.
0: Okay.
3: But, we don't have to worry. Well, because it hasn't hit. Hopefully it doesn't hit the poultry section.
2: Yes.
3: Because that's when it's going to be really dumb now.
2: And the concern is
0: we don't want
2: also
0: native animals and stuff. Yeah. It can wipe out like large populations of animals.
3: It's
0: not just like the food chain, but.
2: Yeah. And important to note, it's not the risk to humans that is the worry. It's very uncommon for that to happen. Just don't go touching.
3: But then it goes
2: birds
3: to a seal, and that makes me go, because I'm a conspiracy
0: theorist.
3: And
0: a
3: warrior. I go, hang on, that's a mammal.
0: Yeah.
3: We're mammals.
0: Well, watching Bella's face when she was saying, no one panic, I could see directly behind her eyes, panic.
2: There's no need to panic.
0: That's the true Annabella Leone reaction to this. But can I ask a question?
2: Right? Sure.
0: So if one of the birds were flying out at sea, which I assume some of them would they'd go when they were, because they travel over the seas.
2: Mm-hmm.
0: If they would fall in the water and then a shark ate it, would the shark then get it?
2: Well, possibly.
0: Yeah.
2: I can't see why
0: then
2: that's.
0: Can it give it to fish?
3: But
2: I don't know.
0: What happens then?
3: We don't know how it's spread. Like, then is it like, they
2: contact
3: sneeze on them?
2: Contact, yeah.
0: Okay. Yeah, contact. Yeah. So if it was like, mmm, and ate it up, then you would think, what about me? Mmm, mmm. But that's how shark, that's the noise they make when they're eating it. I don't know if it then turned, like, what happens? You know what I mean? There's so many variables that we don't understand, we don't know about. And I'm sure you don't have the answer to all of those questions.
2: Not at this stage.
0: Okay, fair. All right, good. Well, just out of interest, I just wasn't sure.
2: Yeah, but no.
3: The overreaching story is, overarching rather, is to
0: don't touch birds.
3: Not touch birds.
2: Yes.
3: Don't
2: report
3: let the dogs
2: it
3: near
2: if
3: the
2: you
3: door.
2: See them.
3: Yeah. Report if you see them.
2: And be careful at off leash.
0: Yeah. Maybe keep your dogs on the leash just to be safe for the moment.
2: Yeah.
0: Like, because they'll run up. They don't know. They'll run up to the bird.
2: Yeah.
0: You know what that.
2: Yeah.
0: Yeah.
3: Sad.
0: Yeah, it is. It is. And it's finally hit the region. But we will keep you updated in news with Emma from 8 o'clock, obviously. And straight after 8, we are jumping back into I98's $30,000 mystery word. We had our winner yesterday. We have a brand new phrase and word for you today. So do not go anywhere. It's I98 with Christian and Bella.
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6: The M1 is still getting into Sydney quite clearly this morning. It's about a half-hour stretch from the base of Mount Ousley towards the Princes Highway in Heathcote. Expect a bit of a sluggish stretch now down the Bulleye Pass, looking patchy Memorial Drive through Cromwell towards Railway Street each direction, and Princes Highway south into Kiama is flowing well. 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In for a partly cloudy day, top of 17. I'm Brittany Gorrell. 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

0: It's Feel Good on 98. We're feeling good this morning. Remember, after 8 o'clock, straight after the news at 8, we're going to drop a brand new mystery word on you. 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
1: Today, after work, I'm off to my daughter's primary school to enjoy book week.
0: Oh, good.
1: Book week.
0: That'll be fun.
1: Now, I had a bit of a whinge about book week yesterday.
0: A bit of a whinge? You went on and on and on. And we got, actually, I got a few messages saying, point out to Bella, because one of the things you said was Spider-Man. Point out to Bella, it started as comics. Same with Batman, all of those. They all started as comics, which count as books.
1: I wasn't talking about that.
0: You were mainly whinging about the one where
1: Toy Story.
0: Yeah, which is what
1: which is what we're going with.
0: That's what we're going as.
1: Because that's a movie, and then the books came out afterwards. And I think for book week, I know it's, you know what, it is so stressful. It is stressful to go and go to the costumes and get the, like, organize it all on top of everything else. Expensive as well.
0: Mm.
1: And then you see your kid do one lap of the Oval and that's it. You're like, really?
0: It's like the old Easter hat parades we used to have.
1: Oh, yeah.
0: They still have them?
1: This school, Gigi School, they're doing a whole day of it. It's like a whole half a day. So they're turning it back into, it's an educational thing where we go into the classrooms and we walk around the classrooms and we see what they've been learning. Then we can go and to the book fair that they have in the library and you can buy books or donate to the school.
0: It's bloody mile a minute.
1: And they've said at the school, if you are to dress up, you must bring the book. Like we used to. Remember old school?
0: I think that happened at my nephew's school actually as well.
1: So I remember vividly being Where's Wally and walking around with the Where's Wally book in front of me.
0: Yeah.
1: So my daughter's going as Matilda. We got the book. She's ready to go. But there's a lot of parents out there who are like, because I get it. You're rushed off your feet.
0: Yeah, and what are you going to do? Okay. Oh, we'll dress you up as – it's hard to find a book character that a kid wants to go as. So you're like trying to convince your six-year-old to go as Anne of Green Gables.
1: Yes.
0: And you're like, what's going on
1: and
0: here?
1: And then your kids changes their mind every 3 seconds.
0: Yeah.
1: Like we went through a whole list of things and I was like, didn't you want to be Matilda? And
0: then I did want to be Matilda. I also wanted to be the spider, Charlotte, from Charlotte's Web. I would have enjoyed that. That would have been good. But, you know, there's not – you know what I mean? Like the kids are immediately going to say they want to be Buzz Lightyear or something.
1: And my daughter went through 5 options too.
0: If we left it to Jessica, because everyone knows she's the reincarnation of Rhonda Birchmore, even though she's not dead, loves the stage show.
1: Loves
0: she would have been like, let's
1: musical.
0: All go as Mr. Mistopheles from Cats or something like that.
1: So
0: she's just shaking her head, not a Cats fan. Okay.
1: Okay.
0: The Phantom then, sorry.
1: Now, schools around Australia have brought in some rules.
0: Uh-huh.
1: And I wonder if there were some in the Illawarra. So there's no inflatables allowed at a school in Queensland. You know how people just inflate their child and there's a big dinosaur walking around?
0: Well, that's what we were going to do with Jessica. She was going to be the little alien that goes, the claw, in Toy Story.
1: Yeah. No wizards or witches at some Christian schools because it's against the faith.
0: Oh, come on.
1: But that's it.
0: But a witch is fun and so is a wizard.
1: Well, that rules out all Harry Potter. Because, listen, book week is full of Harry Potter and thing one and thing two.
0: Yeah, but it also kicks out, what's it, No Room on the Broom or whatever that book is, the witch book. That's a good one. You know, so you can't go as the, well, catch up on your reading.
1: No. I love reading books, but I haven't read, anyway, let's not get bogged down. So the point is that, it's stressful time and we're nearly through it. It's Thursday, guys. Tomorrow we will be at Barrack Heights Public School. They've already had their book week. They did it on Tuesday. But they're going to do the best cameos from one of the best costumes from the children.
0: Oh,
1: which
0: cool.
1: Is cool.
0: That'll be good.
1: And we will be dressed up. And we've gone with Toy Story because Toy Story.
0: Because you've got a friend in me, in us.
1: But it's a movie.
0: Now, Jessica won't let us move on until she can... I've misrepresented her reportedly. She wants to tell us that she hates cats and...
2: Oh, Andrew Lloyd Webber.
0: She hates him. Yeah, good.
2: How is this relevant?
1: It's not.
0: It's not.
1: He's in one of those moods where he's just walking off.
0: Mate, you wrote it 15 times on the thing.
1: He's meandering around.
0: I am in a mood.
1: Bringing everything.
0: Well, it's fun, you know? Have some fun.
1: Not for us.
0: Have some fun. Read a book, okay?
1: Stuck.
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10: Cloudy, tops of 17 on the way today. Good morning, I'm Emma Smith with your 8 o'clock news. Nepalese officials say 34 Australian tourists are among hundreds unaccounted for after deadly flash flooding hit near the country's border with Tibet. The Department of Foreign Affairs is urgently working to confirm the welfare of Australian citizens in the region. More than 150 people have already been confirmed dead, and some buildings have been washed away after an avalanche of ice and rock triggered destructive flooding. Police are appealing for information as they investigate an alleged armed robbery in Windang earlier this year. Police were called to a licensed venue on Judd Bully Parade in the early hours of June 4 after a man allegedly armed with a knife stormed the building. It's alleged he tried to enter the cash safe room before threatening an employee who tried to intervene, then fleeing with cash. The 25-year-old worker was treated for a laceration to his hand and bruises to his head. Police have now released CCTV footage of a man of interest who was wearing a navy and black tracksuit at the time. Anyone who recognises him is urged to contact Crime Stoppers. Teenagers are facing new daily limits and other restrictions on Facebook and Instagram as part of a multi-billion dollar settlement in a landmark American lawsuit. 29 American states sued Meta over what was described as addictive and harmful design features causing mental health harm to children. The tech giant has agreed to pay close to $24 billion and roll out new safety features. Women experiencing homelessness in the Illawarra will soon be able to access new transitional housing under a new local partnership. The Wollongong Homeless Hub will provide five properties, while the Illawarra Women's Trauma Recovery Centre will offer intensive case management and wellbeing support. The initiative is aimed at empowering women to move beyond crisis and into safe long-term housing. And more than 70 dwellings for health workers have been delivered so far as part of a $200 million program from the state government, As part of the funding, 13 townhouses have been purchased in Bomaderry.
11: Poolshop.com.au, just off 5 Islands Road, Unanderra.
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10: The Panthers are out to erase bitter memories of their most recent encounter with the Bulldogs. It came in round 6, Canterbury ending Penrith's unbeaten start to the season with a stunning 32-16 upset. And Mitchell Starc has climbed to the top of the ICC's test bowling rankings after taking 10 wickets against Bangladesh in Mackay.
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10: Cloudy, tops of 17 on the way today. Fine and sunny tomorrow, reaching 19. Mostly sunny, tops of 18 forecast on Saturday. Right now in Unanderra, it's 14 degrees on I-98.
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0: Okay, if you missed it, yesterday we gave away I-98's $30,000 mystery word for your share in $30,000. $10,000 instantly went the way of Morgan from Albion Park.
1: Yep. This time yesterday, Morgan, who had two little kids in the car, became $10,000 richer.
0: Have a listen. Morgan from Albion Park. How has this unfolded for you?
14: I think the reptile and the pizza has kind of given me some sort of an idea.
0: Okay.
14: I'm hoping anyway.
1: Oh, there's
0: okay,
1: your
0: little
1: the
0: baby in the background.
14: Oh, yeah, I'm sitting in the car with two kids.
1: Oh, how old are they?
14: 3.5 and 1.
1: Oh, all babies.
0: Right. Well, look, as parents of young kids as well, we know how far $10,000 would go.
14: I know.
0: That's a good thing. Okay, Morgan from Albion Park, for an instant $10,000. What is I-98's mystery word?
14: Is it turtle?
0: Is turtle I-98's mystery word? And then, of course, this happened.
1: Morgan, you just won $10,000!
0: Oh, my God. Morgan, you've won $10,000.
14: Oh, I'm so in shock. The kids are going crazy. I have no idea what's going on.
0: Oh, we couldn't be happier for you, Morgan. You have just won I-98's $30,000 mystery
1: win.
0: And we're still pretty jacked about it. People are still running around. It's Belle's so got good. So excited she started spitting. Yeah. Like there was spittle coming out of her mouth.
1: That happens to me anyway.
0: Well, it's happening right now. That's what
1: I could
0: up.
1: Feel that. Yeah, is that on my bottom right?
0: Yeah.
1: Yeah.
0: Yeah.
1: Yeah.
0: You're just excited.
1: I got excited.
0: That's okay.
1: Again.
0: She's like a bulldog when she gets excited.
1: Now, we go again, Illawarra, okay? So cancel all the words you had for that phrase. We will reveal the new phrase next. What is the new mystery word?
0: I-98's $30,000 mystery word is, of course, brought to you by I-98 and Wollongong Golf Club, Championship Golf, Unforgettable Weddings, Events, Dining and Stays. It's coming up next.
1: Let's go. Just when I-

0: It's Feel Good on 98 for your Thursday morning. You are with Christian and Bella for breakfast, and we've been promising all morning to do this, and it's time to jump back into I-98's $30,000 mystery word.
1: I-98's $30,000 mystery word. I-98's
2: mystery word. Okay, here we go again. A new phrase, a new mystery word. We're going to play it for the very first time. So turn that radio up, get the kids to lean into the speakers and crowd around.
0: Yeah, and get ready to call 4226-9898 if you think you know what this word could be. This is the first time we've heard it too, so we're all hearing it together.
2: No one knows what the word is. We've got the adjudicator here. Imagine if it goes off the first day. That would really suck.
0: The bosses would have a meltdown.
2: They would die.
0: Okay, let's listen.
2: He got confused.
0: Yeah, he thought it was a...
2: Oh, what? Go again. Play it again.
0: Okay.
2: He got confused.
0: Yeah, he thought it was a...
2: He got confused.
0: It was a what? You know what gets me with this? They grab like just a few seconds from one conversation we had.
2: Yeah.
0: And we have so many conversations.
2: I know.
0: No idea.
2: Do one more for the cheap seats at the back. Come on. He got confused.
0: Yeah, he thought it was a...
2: It was a turtle.
0: He thought it was a turtle.
2: No, it's not. It was yesterday. He thought it was a what? Okay, that's what you need to work out, Illawarra, for your chance to get $10,000. He thought it was a what? It's all thanks to Wollongong Golf Club, Championship Golf, Unforgettable Weddings and Events, Dining and Stay. Simon and the team are wonderful down there. Go check it out. But let's go to our caller now. Nathan from Mount Warrigal. Good morning.
3: How are you?
0: Good, mate. Look, you're the first cab off the rank with this one. I'm going to

0: coffee is I-98. It's $30,000 mystery word. He got confused.
1: Yeah, he thought it was a... Okay, it's not coffee.
2: But you know what?
1: Good shot, Nathan, and from Mount Warrigal. Well done.
3: Yeah, worth a shot.
0: Worth a shot because you've picked up $50 to spend on whatever you want, okay?
3: Oh, awesome.
0: There you go. Thanks. Treat yourself, Nate.
1: Now, did part of you think this is it's going to be the word just then when we were playing it? I thought, all right, imagine if this is the word.
0: Well, I looked at the adjudicator and he was moving around. So
1: I've got the adjudicator sitting behind you and she was moving around too. Yeah. And I thought, we might be on here. Okay. Imagine that. This would be a disaster.
0: Okay, but it didn't go off, so it's not coffee. Play the phrase one more time.
1: Okay.
0: He got confused.
1: Yeah, he thought it was a...
0: Okay, we go again, Illawarra. The new mystery word. It'll play with Nath after 9 o'clock.
1: For $10,000 immediately, instantly, in your hands. You could be like our winner yesterday, Morgan from Albion Park, who picked up $10,000. Nath will give you another shot during work days after 9 o'clock.
0: Okay, let's move on. Next, before 8:30, we're asking, what was cute at the start of the relationship, but you can't stand now? Just go back to the start where you're like, no, he's so adorable. Oh, she's so
1: that
0: adorable.
1: That whistle was so cute.
0: And now you're like, shut up, for the love of God. I can't stand it. I hate it. I hate it.
1: All right, so we know that Bella hates her partner.
0: No, I love him. I hate what this... I'll tell you
1: I
0: next.
1: Hate everything he does.
0: Hate everything he does.
4: The Kembla Grange Racecourse. I-98 traffic. Just some patchiness now up the M1 northbound in stretches from Dapto towards Fig Tree. Nothing too major. Does get a heavy stretch though passing the Five Islands Road exit into Fig Tree with Princes Highway bunched up northbound at O'Brien's Road. Spring Hill Road slowing out of Spring Hill north to Masters Road. Census night was Tuesday the 11th of August. There's still time to complete. 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Today, partly cloudy atop the 17. I'm Brittany Gorrell. That's the latest on Feel Good I-98.
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0: It's Feel Good on 98 with Christian and Bella for breakfast. Good morning. In a couple of minutes, we are going to jump into news with Emma, but the biggest news this morning is that on 98's $30,000 mystery word is back. 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
1: We're asking you, though, on 422-698-98, what was cute at the start of the relationship but you can't stand now?
0: Now, just before you get into this, I'm going to say this one's for the girls, this one, isn't it?
1: This is for the girls.
2: This chart.
1: Yep.
2: Is it. This is a big one. This is for the girls, this one.
0: Because I would hazard a guess and say just a lot of women are going to call and say they hate everything that we do now.
1: Well, we just need to vent sometimes. And yeah. Ladies, feel free, 422-698-98. What was cute at the start of the relationship? You can't stand now. We'll chuck you into the draw to win $100 to spend at Charlie's Liquor Barn. I'll start.
0: Go on.
1: So, Zach, who I've been with, who's my baby daddy slash partner slash fiance, 16 years we've been together, 16 glorious years. He is.
0: Well, how glorious, though, because
1: no,
0: what
1: they were
0: about
1: really
0: to say?
1: Good. No,
0: they were really good.
1: They are good. No, they are good. They are. But he used to do this thing at the start of the relationship, and I named it. I named it the concentration whistle. So whenever he's working on something or doing something, he subconsciously goes and whistles around, right? And at the start,
0: it'd be good
1: to,
0: if you could whistle.
1: I
0: it'd
1: can't
0: make
1: whistle.
0: This story better. But yeah, sure.
1: I can't whistle. I looked at him. Back young Bells, early 20s, and was like, so cute. Like,
0: yeah.
1: He's so great at what he does.
0: He's concentrating.
1: So cute, the little whistle.
0: Yeah.
1: Last night, when I was in the depths of costume for book week, lunches, to be fair, he cooked dinner and did all that. God love him.
0: Yeah.
1: But I was just.
0: Well, we do stuff. You know, we are a functioning part of the relationship. Come on.
1: Clearly, I was overstimulated. And then I just see him in the background. And I'm like packing things.
0: Yeah, I actually have a bit of audio from Bella's response because you didn't know Zach was filming while he was. This is what it sounded like.
1: Oh, you do have audio. That was live from my kitchen last night, just screaming. And I just turned to him and I was like, Can you play? I know you can't help it, but the whistling, I'm about to lose it.
0: I do a hum.
1: Yeah, you do. I have heard the hum.
0: Do a hum. And my wife hates the hum.
1: Yeah, the humming.
0: She used to like it.
1: See?
0: She doesn't anymore. There's a lot of things we do which you all used to like.
1: Yeah. Yeah,
0: but now.
1: Can't stand.
0: What about, like.
1: Because you know why? Because you have kids and life's busy and the stuff, and then it's just like we end up. Just annoyed.
0: Yeah, but we're not
1: we're
0: the
1: annoyed.
0: Enemy.
1: Yeah.
0: Stop.
1: Well, sometimes when you just blame someone. And sometimes you blame people you love the most.
0: Yeah. I always say Bella loves everyone but hates two people. Those two people are her fiancé, Zach, and me.
1: But that's because I love you the most.
0: Let's go to the phones with Nolene from Corrimal. Good morning, Nolene.
3: Yeah, hi. Oh, my gosh, thank you for letting me get this out of my heart.
1: Go vent, Nolene.
0: Oh, this is so bad it's deep in your heart, Nolene. Okay. Right.
3: Yeah, well, actually, we're divorced now, but when we first met and I was early 20s and someone would ask him, want a coffee, do you want sugar with that? And he'd go, nah, sweet enough, isn't it?
1: Yeah.
3: And cute. And 7 years later, sweet enough as it is. Oh, my God.
1: Yeah, screaming.
0: Yeah, it's fair. You know what, Nolene?
3: Yeah.
0: I say that.
3: Oh, no.
0: Too.
1: Yeah.
0: Yeah, I do.
3: Oh,
0: yeah.
3: You're kidding.
0: Not all the time. I say it sometimes.
3: Oh, my gosh.
1: Nolene.
3: Do you get a reaction?
0: Generally, it's a.
3: Yes.
1: Gross.
3: Yeah. But I sense you enjoy it.
1: Yeah. Now, Nolene, that should have been your first red flag, I'm going to say.
3: I know, there was more to come.
0: Yeah. I bet there were. Okay. Led to divorce. And that wasn't just the only reason for the divorce, right? Don't give us the rest, but, you know, was
1: it added to
3: all
1: it.
3: All these things pile up.
1: That's
3: even though
1: right.
3: my auntie said, I see you've met yourself a fart young smeller. And it was all good in the beginning, but now, 7 years later, adds up.
0: I like that you said fart young smeller. I don't understand it, but I like that you said it. My wife just messaged saying, you hug me in your sleep and I'm too hot. Stop doing it.
1: Yeah.
0: I thought that's a nice thing to do.
1: Yeah, no.
0: And I didn't even know I did it, to be honest, because I'm asleep. So.
1: At the start of the relationship, great. Now, just don't touch us.
0: No, and there is a lot of that. You just go back to back and off to sleep you go.
1: Just don't touch
0: it. But
1: us.
0: I didn't know that. Sorry. I want to hug my wife. You know what else? And I've noticed this, and I guarantee it's the same with you. Mm. And any guy in the car knows we can't help doing this. If you walk past your wife and they are even crouched, bent in any type of way.
1: Don't do it.
0: Got to do it.
1: I know. Right? Yeah, but you know
0: but
1: what?
0: Then the other day I didn't do it.
1: Yeah.
0: And my wife followed me into the other room and said, "What's wrong?" And I said, "Why?" And she said, "You didn't slap me when you walked past."
1: Yeah, we hate it. But when it's not given, you're like, "Oh, he's losing interest." that's the end. Here we go. I'll end up with Nolene.
0: Yeah.
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15: Cloudy, tops of 17 on the way today. Good morning, I'm Emma Smith with your 8:30 news. Firefighters are responding to a machinery fire at the Port Kembla Steelworks. 15 firefighters are at the scene working to extinguish the blaze, which is contained to the equipment. There has been no reports of injuries. More information to come. Locals in Nepal have described seeing their family members being washed away as deadly flash flooding wreaked havoc near the border with Tibet. 34 Australians are among the hundreds missing following the disaster, which has killed at least 150 people. Footage shows buildings being overrun by flooding, which was triggered by an avalanche of ice and rock. This man has described his desperate attempts to save loved ones.
16: Me and my mother were together while trying to escape. I saved my mother by pulling her hand. Before that, I had given my phone to my sister to remain safe and contact for help. But she is not reachable now. The mobile is switched off. I'm worried she must be swept away.
15: That translation thanks to the BBC. 5 transitional homes are being made available to women and children experiencing homelessness in the Illawarra. The Wollongong Homeless Hub and Illawarra Women's Health Centre are teaming up to provide the accommodation alongside intensive support. The program will particularly support women impacted by domestic and family violence, giving them access to case management, counselling and help to secure longer-term housing. A reminder, if you or someone you know needs domestic violence support, you can phone 1-800-RESPECT. People Power has helped save a much-loved Cringilla Park from being sold off, with its future now secured as public land. Wollongong Council approved the sale of the Gorrell Street Park last year before locals rallied against the decision due to its importance as a community gathering space. Council has now formally classified the site as community land, preventing it from being sold or developed in the future. And British actor Tim Curry has died at the age of 80. He was known for roles in the Rocky Horror Picture Show and the original TV adaptation of Stephen King's It.
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14: I-98 Sport.
15: The IBF world title eliminator between Nikita Zhu and Ben Mani has ended in a draw. The pair went blow for blow across 12 rounds on the Gold Coast and couldn't be split. Zhu admitting post-fight, Mani probably should have won.
5: I thought he edged it, honestly. He was one tough fight and I knew it was going to be like that. I gave him maybe 1 or 2 rounds more, but I can't be a judge at the moment.
15: That audio thanks to Fox Sports, and Jai Arrow admits he'll probably cry his eyes out on Saturday when he runs out for the Rabbitohs against his former club, the Titans. Arrow will make 2 appearances for Souths over the final few rounds, being subbed off just after the opening whistle to take his club appearances to 100.
13: The wait is over. The all-new Geely EX2 is here. 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
15: Cloudy, tops of 17 on the way today. Fine and sunny tomorrow, reaching 19. Mostly sunny, tops of 18 forecast on Saturday. Right now in Winoona, it's 15 degrees on I-98.

0: Christian and Bella for breakfast. Hey, guess what? The Dragons taking on the Eels in the final game of the season at Wynn Stadium 2. And you could be there. It's convoy round as well. I know it's all boys round for the Steelers too, so heaps of the old Steelers players are going to be there. Rod Rocket Wishart's going to be there.
1: We will be there.
0: We're going to be there too.
1: We're broadcasting live.
0: It's going to be unreal. Now, this is your chance to win a 2026 St. George Illawarra Dragons jersey signed. You get the coin toss experience and a gold double pass to the game. 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It's a silent auction. It closes at 5 p.m. Thursday, 4th of September. So get bidding now. And something else massive that happened this morning was we jumped into our brand new I-98 $30,000 mystery word.
1: Yes. So if you missed it, here is a new phrase. Work out what word is missing.
2: He got confused.
0: Yeah, he thought it was a Now that beeped out word is the only thing that stands between you and an instant $10,000 cash. 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
6: Trending now.
0: All right, we've had a bad week when it comes to celebrities passing away. We had Dolly Parton yesterday. Absolute icon. That I've not met a person in my life that doesn't like Dolly Parton.
1: That's right.
0: I love her so much. And now we've decided we're booking in the tattoo, finally.
1: Are you doing it?
0: Yeah, I'm going to do it because Bella stopped me a few years ago, rightly so, with my Dolly Parton tattoo that I was going to get.
1: All I ask is we just changed the placement of it.
0: It was going to be on my neck.
1: A Dolly Parton on your neck is not...
0: No, so it will be changed.
1: Okay.
0: I'll change the spot, but we're going to book it in. We'll go down together and we'll get it done.
1: Why are you saying we? I'm not getting anything.
0: You're not
1: put
0: getting
1: on my skin.
0: No, but you can just come with me. Although we have a tattoo that Bella was supposed to get and she chickened out.
1: Yeah, I lost a bet.
0: And you were supposed to get it, and it was a big picture of me with my thumbs up.
1: Yeah. Well, why do you think I didn't follow through with that? I don't have one tattoo on my body. I'm a clean skin.
0: Yeah, you are a clean skin.
1: So if I put anything on my body, it'll be meaningful. And mm-hmm. You with two thumbs up
0: is meaningful.
1: I love ya.
0: Yeah.
1: That's pushing
0: okay.
1: it.
0: Let's talk about today's unfortunate celebrity passing. Another icon. If you're a theatre fan or you're a big fan of the Rocky Horror Picture Show, which a lot of people are, Tim Curry, who was one of the great actors, he really was,
1: yeah.
0: Very, very good character actor, has passed away. He was the original Frankenfurter. He was the original It. So he was the original Pennywise. Yep. That was terrifying when I was a kid. You rewatch it now. It's hilarious.
1: Is it?
0: Not scary at all.
1: Really?
0: But he has passed away after a long battle with illness. He had a stroke a few years ago and hadn't been able to talk. Like,
1: you know,
0: it's ongoing.
1: I'm worried to wake up tomorrow. Because if there's another one that passes...
0: Well, they say it comes in threes.
1: It comes in threes.
0: But we did have Hayden Panettiere last week, and so that's a big one.
1: Yeah, that was huge. Maybe that's the three.
0: Let's hope so.
1: I hope so.
0: Because if you're Liza Minnelli or Britney Spears, you should be hiding in a bunker right now because you seem, for all money, to be the next ones.
1: Madonna, looking at you.
0: Madonna, there's another one. Yeah.
1: Just be
0: some
1: careful.
0: Tough ones.
1: Just be careful. Let's talk about Harry and Meghan. And we'll never be wrong. We were talking earlier in the week that they were heading to England. They're going back home. The kids are enrolled in British schools because it's reported that Meghan Markle will be appearing in The Gentlemen, which is...
0: A very good show.
1: Guy Ritchie's show.
0: Yeah, so based on the movie that he released probably 7 or 8 years ago now, second season's about to drop, I think, in a day or so. It might even be today, actually.
1: But reports...
0: It's about to drop on Netflix, and it's really good.
1: The reports are, though, that... Meghan Markle was going to be in that, but because of the blowback from everybody, she's been pulled.
0: Yeah, well, I don't understand why that. They wouldn't need her. Okay, September 3, that drops on Netflix, okay. So next week. But I don't understand why they would need her. It's a very good show. It's got really good actors in it.
1: Well, we're talking about it. Is it ranked highly?
0: Everyone watches it. Oh, it's mad. So you know what I mean?
1: Yeah,
0: doesn't need the extra... bitch. And she's a good actress, though. We'd give her that.
1: Yeah.
0: She hasn't done it for a while.
1: Yeah.
0: Unless you... Look at her pretending to be the perfect housewife. You know, she does all that stuff. That's good acting.
1: That's good. so they've landed. That's what everyone's reporting today. They've actually touched ground in England, which is fascinating.
0: Okay.
1: Let's do a quick maths update.
7: 2 + 2 = 4 - 1. That's 3. Quick maths.
1: Filming is underway. They are in the depths of it now, okay? We're about 5 weeks into Max.
0: Can they bring our boy Tony back?
1: Tony.
0: Love these suits. Local boy. We love Tony.
1: They're
0: not bringing him back? No, you wouldn't have thought so.
1: Here's the big shaker. Dinner parties, you know, Mass. Everyone's drinking. Everyone's getting
0: drunk. I heard about this.
1: They've stopped the alcohol.
0: Why?
1: They're not serving alcohol at dinner parties anymore.
0: Where's the entertainment going to come from?
1: They create it now.
0: Yeah, but
1: they
0: come
1: know
0: on.
1: To get clicks. They know what to say.
0: Yeah, they do. But you need them to loosen up a little bit. Otherwise, like you, because you will have those, you know, the boring couples everyone fast forwards through.
1: Yes.
0: There'll be way more of them.
1: Yeah.
0: Where they'll say, look, I just don't have those feelings for you. And the other person will go, okay, that's fair enough. Yeah. Thank you for sharing.
1: Yeah. And then we fast forward that bit and go,
0: and go into an ad.
1: That's right. I don't know what's going to happen. I do not know. They've done it because of a safety reason. We don't want Cyrell again getting free. Martha.
0: Yeah, but
1: wine Martha.
0: She didn't actually glass her. She just smashed the glass, didn't she?
1: No, that was Dom. The season before, Cyrell threw red wine.
0: Well, we do want that. And we do want Dom smashing glasses.
1: Yeah, we do.
0: Yeah, we do. Look, we'll see. I'm sure we'll catch up with John Aiken before too long. We caught up with him at the Logies. Mm. And had a good chat with him, and he said it's juicy. There's some real juice in this one.
1: This is what you do, Mavs. If there's no alcohol involved, chuck in a couple of Italians.
0: Oh, yeah.
1: They'll be think smashed.
0: Oh, they act like they're drunk anyway.
1: Yeah,
0: I've seen Bella throw a plate like she's throwing a discus. She could have been in the Olympics.
1: I should have. The Kembla Grange Racecourse.
4: I-98 traffic. A slow northbound stretch along the M1 through Unanderra, passing Five Islands Road up towards Masters Road on ramp. Delays in Fig Tree northbound for Princess Highway, pushing up to West Wollongong at Crown Street. We do have activity in Wollongong up and down Coromel Street at Borelli Street now, and some southbound congestion along Memorial Drive through Taroji at Taroji Road. Blocked drains can damage your home and pollute Sydney's waterways. Remember, only flush the 3 P's and only put water, detergent and soap down the sink. A message from Sydney Water. A partly cloudy day with a high of 17. I'm Brittany Gorrell, that's the latest on Feel Good I-98.
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0: Justin Bieber on Feel Good on Aunty A. It's Christian and Bella for breakfast, and we are pretty much done for this morning. But at 8 a.m. during the show, we dropped a brand new mystery word phrase on you and a little beeped out word. And Nath joins us, who's coming in after 9 o'clock.
1: I actually haven't heard it yet.
2: I
1: missed it this morning. And yeah, well, it was too busy yesterday going on with all the mystery word stuff. I didn't get a chance to come say hello to you guys. And I haven't heard it yet because production was just like, oh my God, we're going to put it in. We're going to put it in, in the system and all that sort of stuff. I haven't heard it.
0: I haven't seen you.
1: No, you haven't. You guys have forgotten about me this week.
2: Oh, come on. We all had lunch yesterday.
1: It's like in Toy Story there. I don't want to play with you anymore.
0: Hang on.
1: That's what I felt
0: Bella's
1: like.
0: Bella's right. We actually had lunch for my birthday.
1: Yeah, but I was down the end because I got there late.
2: That's true.
0: Well, that's your own fault for being a Nigel no friend.
2: That is true.
0: Anyway, here's the phrase for you.
2: He got confused.
0: Yeah, he thought it was a Now, I think the word's turtle.
2: Can't be turtle again.
1: Don't say that. Someone will guess turtle.
2: I know. Don't say it. So we had a first guess this morning. It was coffee, and that was incorrect. So if you can just fill in that mystery word, you get $10,000.
0: Which is wild, isn't it? And it was so good to give it away yesterday.
2: Yeah. Oh, huge.
1: It's been going along for a long time.
0: Yeah.
1: And we were so just keen to get it away.
0: And yeah. Morgan from Albion Park won that. It's instant $10,000. And that one word stands between you and $10,000. Nath, you're going to give another chance straight after 9 or after 9.
2: Play it again.
0: Oh, okay. Demanding, isn't she?
2: Because I can't remember it. I'm just trying to get my head around it. He got confused.
0: Yeah, he thought it was a... I'm telling you, I remember
2: who's,
0: it.
2: Who's the he?
0: I remember that conversation.
2: Do you?
0: Yeah. I said... He thought it was a turtle.
1: You're going to say that.
2: Anyway, we are done.
0: Okay, Nate, you have a ton to get through. Some really good songs as well. One that Bella has been waiting for.
1: And Jessica's been on my back for this song too for ages. But I'm fairly sure we had it in the system a little bit earlier in the year, but it's actually a pretty good song.
0: She stood up getting ready to dance.
1: Yeah, it's a 10
0: song. Jessica's ready to dance.
2: Let's do it. It's the man.
0: You evidently don't know the dance.
1: Yeah, you definitely don't.
2: I'm still on the other Sarah Larson song.
0: Mm. Sarah Larson, Midnight Sun. Yeah. It's a massive hit.
1: It's a good song. It came out with her last album, and it's Jessica's still going.
2: Yeah, no, we're on Lush Life now.
0: Can I ask a question? Why are you both dressed like characters from The Sopranos this morning? like Tony Soprano. You look like Silvio Dante. What's happening?
1: She loves that Adidas tracksuit jacket. It's pretty groovy. I'll give her that.
0: And Bella's wearing a dad's old one from the 70s.
2: Yes, I am.
0: It looks good, though.
2: Vincenzo Leone, one of the great mafia lords.
0: Speaking of old school, Nath is playing this. Oh, finally, you start listening to us.
1: Did you get tickets to it?
0: No.
1: To them?
0: Nah.
2: There's still some available.
1: Well, you said you're banging on about how much you love them and you want their songs and you're going to get tickets and you haven't.
2: I've put up
1: my end of the bargain and you guys aren't going to the show.
2: It's a Friday night too.
0: Yeah, it's Friday night.
2: So we need to do it. We don't have an excuse. Usually we're like, oh, we have to work the next day.
1: Yeah.
2: But now,
0: that's true.
2: We should do it.
0: Actually, we should.
2: We should do it.
1: Definitely should. Go on. I'll put my hand up first. Miss Leone, yes, thank you. You were an English teacher, so you should.
2: Did you know that?
1: Me. Yeah, I did know that.
2: Yeah, okay.
0: Oh, who cares?
1: I also do have a big announcement that I'm dropping to everybody at about 12 o'clock this afternoon.
0: You're pregnant.
1: Yeah, that's exactly
0: finally,
1: it.
0: Finally,
1: you're
0: pregnant.
1: Well, that's on the big announcement. I just announced it then. So, big announcement coming at 12 o'clock. You're going to have to wait and see.
2: 12 o'clock?
1: Yeah.
2: Oh,
0: how big?
2: Big.
1: Big.
0: Like, or.
1: No, the first one.
2: That's how big.
0: That's a big one. That's a big announcement.
1: Very big one.
0: Okay, enjoy the rest of your day.
2: Well, sorry.
1: It's Bella's turn now.
2: I have my hand up now. We will be live tomorrow at Barrack Heights Public School. 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So Barrack Heights Public School, we are coming with a whole show. It's going to be mayhem. It's going to be chaos. It's going to be a lot of fun. We'll see you there.
1: And it's not book week. It's movie week.
2: No, don't get me started.
0: I love this show. It's cooked.
2: Do not get me started.
1: No, Bells, I am on your side because I see kids walking around in the movie outfits. And I'm like, that's, is that a book?
0: But to be fair, because we did have quite a few people complaining about Bella's big old fat whinge yesterday, about how you were saying, no, like Spider-Man's, all the comic book ones.
1: No, no, that makes sense. Yeah, but Spider-Man's fine.
0: They started in comic books, and that technically is a book.
2: I wasn't talking about that. I was talking about Toy
0: Story. Well, you did say
2: which we will be dressed in tomorrow.
0: Yeah.
2: Out of pure...
0: Well, you were forced. I was forced too. Jessica didn't want to go as Bruce Bogtrotter. That's why we're doing it.
2: I know.
0: You'd make a beautiful Bruce Bogtrotter.
2: No. She's saying the story.
0: Toy Story is a book because there was a script, is what she's
2: That's
0: saying.
2: A script.
1: Oh, no.
2: It's not a book.
0: Hey, you know what? I'm backing Jessica in on that. I'm here for
2: we're
0: it.
2: We're out of time. There's no music. Let's go. Bye.
1: See ya.
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3: I-98 Traffic.
14: Bit of congestion now northbound along the M1 towards the Masters Road on ramp in Fig Tree. Getting past that though, it's a pretty good half hour stretch up the motorway from the base of Mount Ousley to Heathcote. We've got continued works today for Albion Park, Tongara Road at Church Street with a stop slow, and the Princess Highway is stacked south at the Oak Flats interchange. 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Today's weather partly cloudy, a top of 17. I'm Brittany Gorrell. That's the latest on Feel Good I-90.
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4: cloudy, tops of 17 on the way today. Good morning, I'm Emma Smith with your 9 o'clock news. A fire has broken out in a piece of machinery at BlueScope this morning. 15 firefighters were dispatched to the steelworks just before 7am. Fire and Rescue New South Wales Acting Superintendent Peter Murray says there have been no reports of injuries.
15: It's been confined to the machinery. Fire crews are currently working to cool and extinguish that fire and make the site safe before handing back to site operators.
4: 34 Australians are among the hundreds missing after deadly flash flooding hit near the Nepal-Tibet border. The death toll from the disaster currently sits at 157 after an avalanche of ice and rocks sent water crashing over and through buildings. Nepalese locals have described seeing their family members being washed away. Assistant Foreign Affairs Minister Matthew Thistlethwaite says DFAT is working to confirm the welfare of Australians in the region.
16: It's an area that's quite popular in the Himalayas for pilgrims to visit, and we understand that there may be a number of Australians who are part of those tours to that region.
4: Police have released CCTV footage of a man of interest as they investigate an alleged armed robbery in Windang. Officers were called to a licensed venue on Judbully Parade in the early hours of June 4. It's alleged a man armed with a knife tried to break into the cash room before assaulting an employee and fleeing with cash. He's described as being of thin build with short shaved brown hair and was wearing a dark tracksuit and face covering. As investigations continue, anyone with information is being urged to contact Lake Illawarra Police. 13 townhouses in Bomaderry have been acquired by the state government as part of the Key Health Worker Accommodation Program. The $200 million investment is designed to help plug health staff shortages in rural areas. And the star of the Rocky Horror Picture Show, Tim Curry, has died at the age of 80.
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4: More drama is engulfing the Broncos as they limp toward the end of their premiership defence. Reece Walsh could be sanctioned by the club for liking a social media post critical of the decision not to play retiring skipper Adam Reynolds in tonight's final home game. And the IBF world title eliminator fight between Nikita Zhu and Ben Mani has ended in a draw. The Gold Coast pair went blow for blow across 12 rounds and couldn't be split.
19: The wait is over. 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
4: Partly cloudy, tops of 17 on the way today. Fine and sunny tomorrow, reaching 19. Mostly sunny, tops of 18 forecast on Saturday. Right now in Warrawong, it's 15 degrees on I-98.
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0: It has returned, Illawarra. Yesterday, we gave away an instant $10,000 to Morgan in Albion Park. And today, we have got a new phrase, a new word, and the same amount of cash to be won. If you missed it this morning, this is your new i98FM $30,000 mystery word phrase.
20: He got confused.
21: Yeah, he thought it was a...
0: Now, if you think you know it, we'll play it again at about 10:30 this morning for your chance to win that instant $10,000. Let's hear it again, shall we?
20: He got confused.
21: Yeah, he thought it was a...
0: What do you think it is? More feel-good music coming up inside the next 15. Taylor Swift and Christina Aguilera, but UK rapper Dave teaming up with Thames for Rain Dance.
22: Let's get the party started. See you at the bar, you was hardly talking. That's when I knew that your heart was scarring. Friends to lovers need a part to star in. Like, wait, babe, let me ask your part.

0: Looking at a top of 17 degrees across the Illawarra today. Hello, you got Nate here at I-98. Beck's on. Beck, what's on for your Thursday, I should say?
1: Oh, just doing the mother thing and running around after the kids.
0: What, and they're not at school today? Or you got young kids that are not in school yet?
1: One's at school, one's at home.
0: Right. So keeping you busy all day and all night long, of course, in the lead up for book week as well. Christian and Bella's school takeover, they're returning to another school in the Illawarra tomorrow morning when you wake up. Barry Kites Public School, to be exact. You're going to have so much fun down there, dressed up in their Toy Story-themed book week outfits. Carly Rae Jepsen continuing the feel-good music next, and a new one from Zara Larsson, Midnight Sun. I'll play that for you as well.
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Craig David, 7 days here on a Thursday at I-98. Not too long now until we kick off spring. Zara Larsson is making a massive comeback over the last 12 months or so since her big hit over a decade ago called Lush Life. She was at a festival over the weekend in Belgium, which got the crowd very involved in her show, and she was absolutely loving life. Could you imagine a whole massive crowd just dancing like dolphins, literally being held up, surfing the crowd? That's exactly what happened at this concert. Zara Larsson's Midnight Sun, it's an infectious pop hit, and it plays to kick off your feel-good Thursday workday here at I-98.

0: They're on their way down under in 2026. There goes Boyz II Men here at I-98. 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The adult size is just $35. Absolute bargain, I reckon. Hey, coming up after 10, your next chance to guess the new I-98 FM $30,000 mystery word. And I'll play the phrase for you as well if you haven't heard it yet.
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16: 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I-98's $30,000 mystery word. 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I-98.

0: from the K-pop Demon Hunters movie. There goes Golden here at I-98. Lots of roomies and lots of Zoes being dressed up for this book week here across the Illawarra. Hello, you got Nate here at I-98. Your next chance to guess the new mystery word coming up after 10. It would help if I actually pressed the button at the right time. But Tayo Cruz's Dynamite coming up inside the next 15 as well. We're going to check in with Emma in the newsroom next. And a big rumour for which band could be playing the next Glastonbury put to bed. I'll tell you all about that next as well.
1: 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I-98's mystery word. I-98's $30,000 mystery word. And the mystery has been solved.
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6: I-98 traffic.
16: In Albion Park, busy traffic in both directions at the intersection of Tongara Road and Terry Street. Through Warilla, busy conditions also in both directions of Shell Harbour Road, just at the intersection of Lake Entrance Road. And in North Wollongong, some moderate traffic for the interchange of the Princess Highway Memorial Drive. The M1 through Mount Ousley, all clear in either direction. Census night was Tuesday the 11th of August. There's still time to complete. In the census, every answer matters. Authorised by the Australian Bureau of Statistics, Canberra. The top 17 and partly cloudy. I'm Jace Flaxman. That's the latest on Feel Good. I-98.
17: 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I-98 News.
18: Partly cloudy, tops of 17 on the way today. Good morning, I'm Emma Smith with your 10 o'clock news. Firefighters have extinguished a machinery fire at the steelworks in Port Kembla this morning. The small gearbox caught alight just before 7 a.m, prompting 15 firefighters to be dispatched to the scene. No one was injured. Crews have since handed the site back over to BlueScope. Australia's Prime Minister is extending his deepest sympathies to those affected by the deadly flash flooding which has hit the border of Nepal and Tibet. Footage shows buildings being overwhelmed by muddy water and rescue efforts will continue through the night. More than 157 people are dead and hundreds are missing, including 34 Australians who Nepalese officials say are unaccounted for. Himalayan Guiding Australia's group's Sean Piper says the areas affected are popular with tourists from around the world.
19: I've got staff there I'm trying to locate, but it's not surprising to have a lot of Australians there, particularly the main village, Sobri Beezy, was the main village at which people depart to go on the Langtang trek.
18: Women experiencing homelessness in the Illawarra will soon be able to access new transitional housing under a new local partnership. The Wollongong Homeless Hub will provide 5 properties, while the Illawarra Women's Trauma Recovery Centre will offer intensive case management and wellbeing support. The initiative is aimed at empowering women to move beyond crisis and into safe long-term housing. The Shoalhaven Mayor has announced she's been battling breast cancer. Patricia White has requested a leave of absence as she steps away from daily mayoral duties to focus on her health. And British actor Tim Curry is being remembered as a bright, fierce flame following his death at the age of 80.
4: Pullshop.com.au, just off 5 Islands Road, Unanderra.
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18: Dolphins veteran Felice Kaufusi says he